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0: From the CJ Radio Weather Center, here's the forecast for Swan River and Dauphin. Tonight, clear, fog patches developing before morning. Wind west, 20 kilometers per hour, gusting to 40, becoming light late this evening. Low, 12. Tuesday, sunny, becoming a mix of sun and cloud in the afternoon. Fog patches dissipating in the morning, high 26. Humidex, 28. UV index, 7 or high. Tuesday night, clearing, low 14. Wednesday, sunny. High 27, Wednesday night clear, low 16, Thursday showers, high 22, Thursday night clearing, low 16, Friday sunny, high 28, Friday night clear, low 18.
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0: From the CJ Radio Weather Center, here's the forecast for Swan River and Dauphin. Tonight, clear, fog patches developing before morning. Wind west, 20 kilometers per hour, gusting to 40, becoming light late this evening. Low 12, Tuesday, sunny, becoming a mix of sun and cloud in the afternoon. Fog patches dissipating in the morning, high 26. Humidex 28, UV index 7 or high. Tuesday night, clearing, low 14, Wednesday, sunny. High 27, Wednesday night clear, low 16, Thursday showers, high 22, Thursday night clearing, low 16, Friday sunny, high 28, Friday night clear, low 18.
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0: From the CJ Radio Weather Center, here's the forecast for Swan River and Dauphin. Tonight, clear fog patches developing before morning. Wind west 20 kilometers per hour, gusting to 40, becoming light late this evening. Low 12, Tuesday sunny, becoming a mix of sun and cloud in the afternoon. Fog patches dissipating in the morning, high 26. Humidex 28, UV index 7 or high. Tuesday night clearing, low 14, Wednesday sunny. High 27, Wednesday night clear, low 16, Thursday showers, high 22, Thursday night clearing, low 16, Friday sunny, high 28, Friday night clear, low 18.
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1: I'm Earl Devils Jr. I'm a country boy. Sun's up, and I'm working. Time to put my boots on. Time to strap on them overalls and put a good dip in. It's time to, you know, crank it up.

sober's choke. Loaded up rifle rack, black barbed wire, tap that everybody knows goes. But it goes all the way around, of course.

0: From the CJ Radio Weather Center, here's the forecast for Swan River and Dauphin. Tonight, clear, fog patches developing before morning. Wind west, 20 kilometers per hour, gusting to 40, becoming light late this evening. Low 12, Tuesday, sunny, becoming a mix of sun and cloud in the afternoon. Fog patches dissipating in the morning, high 26. Humidex 28, UV index 7 or high. Tuesday night, clearing, low 14, Wednesday, sunny. High 27, Wednesday night, clear. Low 16, Thursday, showers. High 22, Thursday night, clearing. Low 16, Friday, sunny. High 28, Friday night, clear. Low 18.
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0: From the CJ Radio Weather Center, here's the forecast for Swan River and Dauphin. Tonight, clear, fog patches developing before morning. Wind west, 20 kilometers per hour, gusting to 40, becoming light late this evening. Low 12, Tuesday, sunny, becoming a mix of sun and cloud in the afternoon. Fog patches dissipating in the morning, high 26, Humidex 28, UV index 7 or high. Tuesday night, clearing, low 14, Wednesday, sunny, high 27, Wednesday night, clear, low 16, Thursday, showers, high 22, Thursday night, clearing, low 16, Friday, sunny, high 28, Friday night, clear, low 18.
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0: from the CJ Radio Weather Center. Here's the forecast for Swan River and Dauphin. Tonight, clear, fog patches developing before morning. Wind west, 20 kilometers per hour, gusting to 40, becoming light late this evening. Low 12, Tuesday, sunny, becoming a mix of sun and cloud in the afternoon. Fog patches dissipating in the morning, high 26, humidex 28, UV index 7 or high. Tuesday night, clearing, low 14, Wednesday, sunny, high 27, Wednesday night, clear, low 16, Thursday, showers, high 22, Thursday night, clearing, low 16, Friday, sunny, high 28, Friday night, clear, low 18.
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1: I've heard people say that too much of anything is not good for you, baby. 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It's just not enough, baby.

0: From the CJ Radio Weather Center, here's the forecast for Swan River and Dauphin. Tonight, clear, fog patches developing before morning. Wind west, 20 kilometers per hour, gusting to 40, becoming light late this evening. Low, 12. Tuesday, sunny, becoming a mix of sun and cloud in the afternoon. Fog patches dissipating in the morning, high 26. Humidex, 28. UV index, 7 or high. Tuesday night, clearing, low 14. Wednesday, sunny, high 27. Wednesday night, clear, low 16. Thursday, showers, high 22. Thursday night, clearing, low 16. Friday, sunny, high 28. Friday night, clear, low 18.
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0: From the CJ Radio Weather Center, here's the forecast for Swan River and Dauphin. Tonight, clear, fog patches developing before morning. Wind west, 20 kilometers per hour, gusting to 40, becoming light late this evening. Low 12, Tuesday, sunny, becoming a mix of sun and cloud in the afternoon. Fog patches dissipating in the morning, high 26, Humidex 28, UV index 7 or high. Tuesday night, clearing, low 14, Wednesday, sunny, high 27, Wednesday night, clear, low 16, Thursday, showers, high 22, Thursday night, clearing, low 16, Friday, sunny, high 28, Friday night, clear, low 18.
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0: From the CJ Radio Weather Center, here's the forecast for Swan River and Dauphin. Tonight, clear fog patches developing before morning. Wind west, 20 kilometers per hour, gusting to 40, becoming light late this evening. Low 12, Tuesday, sunny, becoming a mix of sun and cloud in the afternoon. Fog patches dissipating in the morning, high 26, humidex 28, UV index 7 or high. Tuesday night, clearing, low 14, Wednesday, sunny, high 27, Wednesday night, clear, low 16, Thursday, showers, high 22, Thursday night, clearing, low 16, Friday, sunny, high 28, Friday night, clear, low 18.
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0: From the CJ Radio Weather Center, here's the forecast for Swan River and Dauphin. Tonight, clear, fog patches developing before morning. Wind west, 20 kilometers per hour, gusting to 40, becoming light late this evening. Low 12, Tuesday, sunny, becoming a mix of sun and cloud in the afternoon. Fog patches dissipating in the morning, high 26. Humidex 28, UV index 7 or high. Tuesday night, clearing, low 14, Wednesday, sunny. High 27, Wednesday night, clear. Low 16, Thursday, showers. High 22, Thursday night, clearing. Low 16, Friday, sunny. High 28, Friday night, clear. Low 18.
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0: From the CJ Radio Weather Center, here's the forecast for Swan River and Dauphin. Tonight, clear, fog patches developing before morning. Wind west, 20 kilometers per hour, gusting to 40, becoming light late this evening. Low 12, Tuesday, sunny, becoming a mix of sun and cloud in the afternoon. Fog patches dissipating in the morning, high 26. Humidex 28, UV index 7 or high. Tuesday night, clearing, low 14, Wednesday, sunny. High 27, Wednesday night, clear, low 16, Thursday, showers. High 22, Thursday night, clearing, low 16, Friday, sunny. High 28, Friday night, clear, low 18.
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0: From the CJ Radio Weather Center, here's the forecast for Swan River and Dauphin. Tonight, clear, fog patches developing before morning. Wind west, 20 kilometers per hour, gusting to 40, becoming light late this evening. Low, 12. Tuesday, sunny, becoming a mix of sun and cloud in the afternoon. Fog patches dissipating in the morning. High, 26. Humidex, 28. UV index, 7 or high. Tuesday night, clearing. Low, 14. Wednesday, sunny. High, 27. Wednesday night, clear. Low, 16. Thursday, showers. High, 22. Thursday night, clearing. Low, 16. Friday, sunny. High, 28. Friday night, clear. Low, 18.
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0: From the CJ Radio Weather Center, here's the forecast for Swan River and Dauphin. Tonight, clear fog patches developing before morning. Wind west, 20 kilometers per hour, gusting to 40, becoming light late this evening. Low 12, Tuesday, sunny, becoming a mix of sun and cloud in the afternoon. Fog patches dissipating in the morning, high 26, humidex 28, UV index 7 or high. Tuesday night, clearing, low 14, Wednesday, sunny, high 27, Wednesday night, clear, low 16, Thursday, showers, high 22, Thursday night, clearing, low 16, Friday, sunny, high 28, Friday night, clear, low 18.
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0: From the CJ Radio Weather Center, here's the forecast for Swan River and Dauphin. Tonight, clear, fog patches developing before morning. Wind west, 20 kilometers per hour, gusting to 40, becoming light late this evening. Low 12, Tuesday, sunny, becoming a mix of sun and cloud in the afternoon. Fog patches dissipating in the morning, high 26, Humidex 28, UV index 7 or high. Tuesday night, clearing, low 14, Wednesday, sunny, high 27, Wednesday night, clear, low 16, Thursday, showers, high 22, Thursday night, clearing, low 16, Friday, sunny, high 28, Friday night, clear, low 18.
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0: From the CJ Radio Weather Center, here's the forecast for Swan River and Dauphin. Tonight, clear, fog patches developing before morning. Wind west, 20 kilometers per hour, gusting to 40, becoming light late this evening. Low 12, Tuesday, sunny, becoming a mix of sun and cloud in the afternoon. Fog patches dissipating in the morning, high 26. Humidex 28, UV index 7 or high. Tuesday night, clearing, low 14, Wednesday, sunny. High 27, Wednesday night, clear, low 16, Thursday, showers. High 22, Thursday night, clearing, low 16, Friday, sunny. High 28, Friday night, clear, low 18.
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0: From the CJ Radio Weather Center, here's the forecast for Swan River and Dauphin. Tonight, clear fog patches developing before morning. Wind west, 20 kilometers per hour, gusting to 40, becoming light late this evening. Low 12, Tuesday, sunny, becoming a mix of sun and cloud in the afternoon. Fog patches dissipating in the morning, high 26. Humidex 28, UV index 7 or high. Tuesday night, clearing, low 14, Wednesday, sunny. High 27, Wednesday night, clear. Low 16, Thursday, showers. High 22, Thursday night, clearing. Low 16, Friday, sunny. High 28, Friday night, clear. Low 18.
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0: From the CJ Radio Weather Center, here's the forecast for Swan River and Dauphin. Tonight, clear, fog patches developing before morning. Wind west, 20 kilometers per hour, gusting to 40, becoming light late this evening. Low 12, Tuesday, sunny, becoming a mix of sun and cloud in the afternoon. Fog patches dissipating in the morning, high 26. Humidex 28, UV index 7 or high. Tuesday night, clearing, low 14, Wednesday, sunny. High 27, Wednesday night clear, low 16, Thursday showers, high 22, Thursday night clearing, low 16, Friday sunny, high 28, Friday night clear, low 18.
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0: From the CJ Radio Weather Center, here's the forecast for Swan River and Dauphin. Tonight, clear, fog patches developing before morning. Wind west, 20 kilometers per hour, gusting to 40, becoming light late this evening. Low, 12. Tuesday, sunny, becoming a mix of sun and cloud in the afternoon. Fog patches dissipating in the morning, high 26. Humidex, 28. UV index, 7 or high. Tuesday night, clearing, low, 14. Wednesday, sunny. High 27, Wednesday night clear, low 16, Thursday showers, high 22, Thursday night clearing, low 16, Friday sunny, high 28, Friday night clear, low 18.
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0: From the CJ Radio Weather Center, here's the forecast for Swan River and Dauphin. Tonight, clear, fog patches developing before morning. Wind west, 20 kilometers per hour, gusting to 40, becoming light late this evening. Low 12, Tuesday, sunny, becoming a mix of sun and cloud in the afternoon. Fog patches dissipating in the morning, high 26. Humidex 28, UV index 7 or high. Tuesday night, clearing, low 14, Wednesday, sunny. High 27, Wednesday night, clear. Low 16, Thursday, showers. High 22, Thursday night, clearing. Low 16, Friday, sunny. High 28, Friday night, clear. Low 18.
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switch it, dang. And I always try to compromise, but hey, is a compromise still compromise if it only goes one way?

0: From the CJ Radio Weather Center, here's the forecast for Swan River and Dauphin. Today, sunny. Becoming a mix of sun and cloud this afternoon. High 26, humidex 28, UV index 7 or high. Tonight, clearing. Low 13, Wednesday, sunny. High 26, humidex 30, UV index 7 or high. Wednesday night, clear. Low 16. Thursday, showers. High 21. Thursday night, cloudy with 60% chance of showers. Low 15. Friday, sunny. High 26. Friday night, cloudy periods with 60% chance of showers. Low 17.
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0: From the CJ Radio Weather Center, here's the forecast for Swan River and Dauphin. Today, sunny. Becoming a mix of sun and cloud this afternoon. High 26, humidex 28, UV index 7 or high. Tonight, clearing. Low 13, Wednesday, sunny. High 26, humidex 30, UV index 7 or high. Wednesday night, clear. Low 16. Thursday, showers. High 21. Thursday night, cloudy with 60% chance of showers. Low 15. Friday, sunny. High 26. Friday night, cloudy periods with 60% chance of showers. Low 17.
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1: From the national newsroom of CJ Radio, I'm Aiden Sparks. A powerful hailstorm left parts of southwestern Manitoba looking like winter over the weekend. In Killarney, streets, rooftops, and yards were covered in white after hail pounded the community Sunday evening. Residents say the storm lasted about 10 to 15 minutes and caused widespread damage, including broken skylights, downed trees, damaged crops, and water in homes and businesses. The same weather system also brought tornado warnings, heavy rain, and power outages affecting more than 6,000 Manitoba Hydro customers. The next severe weather system isn't expected until Thursday. The federal government is offering more time for international graduates who are working and settled in Manitoba, while the province processes a backlog of provincial nominee applications. Ottawa says it will extend 2,700 work permits until December 31, 2027. Liberal MP Terry Duguid says the move will help workers who could soon lose their status, as well as employers who rely on them. Duguid says it is now up to Manitoba Immigration Minister Malaya Marcelino to accept the federal proposal. RCMP say two serious crashes happened within about half an hour, Friday morning in Manitoba's Pembina Valley. The first happened on Highway 30 in the rural municipality of Rhineland, where a pickup truck crossed into the opposite lane and collided with a semi. The 78-year-old pickup driver was airlifted to hospital in Winnipeg with serious injuries, while the semi-driver had minor injuries. RCMP were later called to a rollover in the rural municipality of Dufferin, where one person was treated at the scene. Winnipeg police have charged a man and woman from Ontario after a series of jewelry thefts targeting seniors on Canada Day. Police say three incidents were reported involving suspects in a black SUV with Ontario plates. In two cases, women were approached and had imitation jewelry placed on them, only to later discover their real gold necklaces were missing. A third woman, in her 80s, was approached in a parking lot but left without losing anything. Police say the investigation is continuing. That's a look at news. Weather is next.
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4: The forecast for Swan River Dauphin, sunny today, mix of sun and cloud this afternoon, a high of 26, humidex 28, a UV index of 7 or high, clearing overnight, and a low of 13. Tomorrow sunny, high of 26, humidex 30, a UV index of 7 or high, clear overnight, and low of 16. Thursday showers, high of 21, low of 15, Friday, high of 26, low of 17, Saturday, high of 27. For Nipo Mendoza, sunny today, mix of sun and cloud this morning with some fog patches. High of 22, a UV index of 8 or very high. Partly cloudy overnight, clearing before morning and a low of 11. Tomorrow sunny, a mix of sun and cloud in the morning. High of 23, humidex 25, a UV index of 8 or very high. Clear overnight and a low of 12. Thursday, mix of sun and cloud, 60% chance of showers. High of 25, low of 15. Friday, high of 30, low of 17. And Saturday, a high of 31. For Verdun Oak Lake, sunny today, a mix of sun and cloud with some fog patches early this morning. High of 23, humidex 26, a UV index of 7 or high. Mainly cloudy overnight, clearing before morning at a low of 12. Tomorrow sunny, high of 25, humidex 27, a UV index of 8 or very high. Clear overnight and a low of 12. Thursday, mix of sun and cloud with a 60% chance of showers. High of 25, low of 15. Friday, high of 30, low of 17. And Saturday, a high of 31. For Gimli Arbor, increasing cloudiness today. High of 25, humidex 29, a UV index of 7 or high. Partly cloudy overnight and a low of 14. Tomorrow mix of sun and cloud, then becoming sunny in the morning. High of 27, humidex 29, a UV index of 8 or very high. Clear overnight and a low of 14. Thursday, mix of sun and cloud with a 60% chance of showers. High of 25, low of 16. Friday, high of 28, low of 18. And Saturday, a high of 31. And for Esther, hazy, mainly sunny today. Fog patches dissipating this morning. High of 24, UV index of 7 or high. So overnight, a low of 12. Tomorrow, sunny. High of 26, humidex 28, a UV index of 7 or high. Cloudy periods overnight, 70% chance of showers and low of 15. Thursday, cloudy with a 60% chance of showers, high of 24, low of 13. Friday, sunny, high of 27, low of 16. And Saturday, a high of 31. Let's take a look at temperatures in the listening area. Esther Hazy, you're at 12 degrees. Gimli Arbor's 13. Verdon Oak Lake is at 12. So is Swan River. And it feels like a cool 12 here. And Neepaw sitting at 11 degrees.
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0: how you look, moving on.
1: About 10 and a half minutes after 6 after 5 in Saskatchewan. It's Tuesday.
2: Good morning.
1: Does it feel like a Tuesday?
2: It does. Yeah, yeah. It does for me.
1: Okay. It does for me, too. Hopefully it does for you, if that's a good thing. I don't know.
2: Well, it's nice to be on the right day.
1: Well, yeah. I was having coffee with my buddy Larry yesterday, and he wasn't sure what day it was again. I wasn't sure either. But he's got a reason.
2: What's his reason?
1: Well, he's retired. Retired guys, like, they're busy all the time, but yes. I don't know what day it is.
2: And nor does it matter.
1: No, not really. On the show this morning, we've got, how about this? Top five old person habits, speaking about Larry, that's still okay to mock. I don't think he does any of these.
2: Still okay to mock?
1: To mock, yeah.
2: Was this one of the things you were looking at when you didn't want to tell me ahead? Okay, because this sounds like it'll be a good one.
1: Giggling about one I was going to tell her off air, and I thought, no, we need her real reaction. Make sure she doesn't have any coffee in her mouth when I'm going through those.
2: Oh, goodness.
1: It's going to be a good one.
2: A doctor was forced to pay a $250 ambulance bill. I'll tell you why, and... Well, he was going to be forced to pay an ambulance bill. But the whole situation is quite weird.
1: Okay. Well, we're picking on people. How about this? What's a rich person thing you've discovered isn't actually expensive?
2: Oh, good question.
1: Yeah, I didn't write it. No, but yeah, we'll go through it. And it's like, there's a couple in there. I'm like, you're right.
2: Wow. There was a local... race of sorts, who can last the longest running. I think it was locally in Manitoba, and they just finished yesterday, I think about 12 hours ago. So I've got the details on that and how far they ran. It's over 200 miles.
1: Okay. Yesterday I was supposed to share with you kind of a sports story, and I'm just looking forward now. I'm hoping I can share it with you today.
2: Okay. And we'll chat on the driver that fell asleep in BC while driving an autonomous vehicle.
1: Oh, another one of those, is it?
2: And the, fallout from that. It's gone viral. Many have probably heard about it.
1: I've heard of some, too, that where you've got the nice seats, and I don't know if it can massage
2: you.
1: I don't know. Yeah, I had my fingers doing something. I don't know what. It was a massage.
2: Okay.
1: Indication. I could just. I don't know. Anyway. Can you imagine though if you had
2: like
1: really
2: how a cat would make biscuits? That's kind of what he did.
1: Yeah. But can you imagine if they could actually do, and I think some seats can do some massaging in cars. I don't know what kind of cars they were, but wouldn't that be
2: put to sleep?
1: Yes, relaxing. Anyway, I look forward to seeing that story, plus a whole bunch of other stuff too. It is Tuesday, so looking forward to doing some fun things and talking about maybe not so fun things. Some of the storms and stuff like that. Still, it's like,
2: yeah. Still all over the province.
1: Lots of people cleaning up.
2: And Canada.
1: Rebuilding, all that kind of stuff.
2: Mm-hmm.
1: It's going to take a while.
2: Yeah.

0: 617, 517 in Saskatchewan. So I got another bear story here. It's in Tibet. Mm-hmm. So no cause for alarm on our side of things. It's a brown bear. Now,
1: we have brown bears, don't we?
0: Well, I think we do. This one used, they say after they fixed the door, so it pushed its way into a hotel room. First it pushed its way into a hotel. And video footage sees it standing outside a hotel room door. And the bear forced it, the story says the bear forced its way into a locked room with two guests inside. Now, I would be, like, I've been nervous on occasion when I've been at a hotel. Maybe there's a kerfuffle out in the hall or something, and I think, just make sure that extra lock flappy thing is closed type of thing, you know?
1: Well, you know, I know the lock flappy thing.
0: Well, yeah, but...
1: I actually know what that is. I don't know what it's called. Well, when you're in a hotel, that's, I guess, what it is. It's a lock flappy thing.
0: Well, you know, let's call a spade a spade.
1: Okay.
0: So I've been worried about many things. A bear, while I've been in a hotel, is definitely not one of them.
1: No.
0: Now, nothing happened. The bear, allegedly, the guests in the room said they stared at the bear for a few seconds before it left the room on its own. So they made eye contact. I don't know if one of them was a mum and just gave it the look of, you know, fear.
1: Oh, must, because don't they say don't stare them in the eye? You
0: know? Do so they?
1: I don't know.
0: Oh, I've never heard.
1: Well, maybe.
0: I don't know. I've never heard that. So then the hotel owner used a flashlight and other tools to scare the bear and chase it out of the building.
1: Oh. Wonder what the other tools. A flashlight?
0: I know.
1: Unless.
0: It's a bit bizarre.
1: My brother-in-law gave me a flashlight once. It's like one of these big maglite things with like 10,000 batteries in it. And
0: yes, they're really heavy.
1: It's a flashlight and a weapon.
0: Yes.
1: Yeah, for bears. Like it was a camping thing. Yeah.
0: Or anything.
1: Well, or anything, yeah.
0: It's nice to have one of those flashlights available in your vehicle just for emergency purposes when you need a flashlight.
1: And you won't lose it because it's so huge.
0: Mm-hmm.
1: Not a sponsor.
0: So they said the door has since been repaired. The hotel said it's adding security measures to keep bears out. So not exactly sure if it was like an automated door that just opened and the bear walked in. I have no idea, but anyway, that's a new one. And I'm glad nothing bad happened.
1: Yeah, yeah.
0: Could have gone sideways, I'm sure.
1: I can't remember. Have you ever had some kind of encounter with a bear?
0: No.
1: Not really, no.
0: Just from a distance, nothing where I felt unsafe or anything.
1: We were camping there once a couple of years ago, and the wife had an encounter with one. She was wondering where the garbage went.
0: Oh.
1: Went through some bushes because she could see, oh, there's a little bit of garbage here. There's a bird taking away. She goes behind this tree, and it's like, comes running out.
0: Oh,
1: what's up, bear?
0: I did have an encounter with a couple skunks one time.
1: Oh.
0: I was pregnant with my second, and so there we go, and very pregnant. Mm-hmm. Like, I was very, very ready. And so I'm sitting cross-stitching in the living room. Do-do-do. It's late at night. I'm whatever. And I hear a rustling.
1: It was a peppy maloom.
0: So I go look out the back door, the window of the back door, and there's two skunks at the garbage, because it was garbage day. So I put the garbage out the back, and I was going to take it out front in the morning. So there they are in my garbage bag. They had ripped it open. I was all by myself, so I just... I don't know why I did, but I just opened the door and I'm like, you get, I said in my most authoritative voice, and then quickly slammed the door in case, you know, they sprayed or whatever. And they ran away.
1: Oh.
0: I was so thankful after. I couldn't believe I did that. I don't recommend doing that. I think if there's skunks out your back door, you should just wait in hindsight. Well.
1: Yes.
0: Could you imagine if I would have got sprayed? Talk about nasty.
1: It would have been. Yeah. And everybody else would have smelled it, too.
0: Oh, yeah.
1: Yeah, so it's like, it's good that they took off and whatever they did. You must have given them that mom stare or something.
0: The mom look, I know. Yeah. Comes in handy.
1: And the yell. You get out of here.
0: Yes.

0: 625-525 in Saskatchewan. Let's just talk going on vacation.
1: Okay.
0: I know a lot aren't going to be able to do that probably this year, but maybe if you can, just some things that you want to double check before you go.
1: Oh, okay.
0: They're saying you should be setting these things up 8 days before you go on vacation.
1: 8 days.
0: Eight days. I don't know why it's eight.
1: Isn't it's very specific. Easier?
0: Yes. They're saying clean up your home.
1: 8 days before?
0: Mm-hmm.
1: Wow.
0: I'm thinking, wife would be cleaning as we're leaving. Probably.
1: Gee.
0: We were doing windows.
1: Not that there's anything wrong with that.
0: Nothing, there's anything wrong with that, Mrs. Uncle Mark. We were doing windows yesterday.
1: Oh, good.
0: It's like, yeah, but I got things I want to do. Yeah, but the windows are dirty.
1: Mm-hmm.
0: It's like, clean now. Say both at home and I guess at work there, your desk. I'm not really sure why, but they say it's a lot nicer if you don't have to come back to a mess.
1: It is, though.
0: Mm-hmm.
1: It is nice when you've been gone and you come back and it's like a nice fresh start and you have to
0: you go and
1: clean
0: like,
1: first.
0: The house actually smells nice and fresh. And
1: yeah.
0: Everything. Yeah. They set up an out-of-office message, if you have that kind of thing. This is for your voicemail and your email.
1: I guess you could set it up 8 days before, but you wouldn't want that
0: triggering
1: 8 days before.
0: Yeah, so I don't really know, like, why wouldn't you just make a note? And
1: well,
0: but
1: as a officey person.
0: I'm out of the office.
1: Mm-hmm. For emergencies, call blah, blah, blah, blah, blah. But then often we say, oh, I got to make sure I do that before I leave. And then you forget and then you just don't do it.
0: Can't you just do it
1: from on the plane?
0: Far away? Yeah.
1: The plane.
0: The plane. It's like, the plane. I can't do it. Who's the little guy there? Emilio Estevez.
1: No.
0: No. I know it wasn't him. He's a little guy, isn't he?
1: Oh, gosh. We think we're so funny.
0: Yeah, we think.
1: Mm-hmm.
0: They say make sure all your documents are in one spot, even if it's a digital spot, like plane tickets, your license, passport if you're leaving the country.
1: Mm-hmm.
0: Just so you know where to find it. That makes sense, Sam. Charge all your devices.
1: Ooh,
0: that's a good idea.
1: One.
0: Like maybe 8 days before.
1: I was just thinking maybe like.
0: And then they're dead. Phone, tablet, computers, earbuds, smartwatch, if you bring one of those.
1: Look at us just poking holes in this story.
0: It's always easier to poke holes from the other side.
1: It is, yes.
0: They also mentioned here, set your thermostat lights, irrigation, if you have timers and all that kind of stuff.
1: Mm.
0: They say here, it's nice to have someone like a neighbor keep an eye on the place. Well, I think actually you should make
1: have
0: sure.
1: To.
0: Yes. Give them a key. They should be checking. Because things can happen.
1: In the winter, with insurance, you must, right?
0: Yes.
1: I think it's like a maximum of 2 days or something.
0: Yeah. I thought it was all the time, but, you know, because things can happen. Even in the summertime, like what if you had a water pipe burst or something like that? And it's like a week.
1: True.
0: Yeah. You see, again, make sure you set your thermostat lights all correct to whatever kind of system you have. Do you get places like in the States? I don't know if Canada, if we can do this yet, where certain times of the day, electricity is cheaper.
1: Mm-hmm.
0: So you'd obviously, you know, want to run stuff when it's cheaper.
1: Yes.
0: Well, the lights.
1: You don't want those on at night.
0: No. But like if you had air conditioning or something like that. They say take a photo of your bathroom. Bathroom?
1: Take a photo?
0: They're saying it could come in handy for insurance purposes if there's some kind of plumbing leak or issue while you're away. It's like that's where my buddy Larry's supposed to be checking. Yeah. And he does.
1: Good.
0: You know, so that's. And I've done that too with some folks, you know, just take a walk through the house if they've got a basement that's, you know, take a listen, just can you hear anything running?
1: Ah, okay.
0: Just
1: what's the thing you do to your hot water tank?
0: Oh, change the anode once in a while?
1: No, but I thought there was something you did before you went away.
0: I had a couple times where it shut it off. Although Bill would give me a, like, you know how cheap Manitoba Hydro is?
1: Yeah,
0: like, what do you say?
1: Bill Raz, I think. Yeah.
0: And I don't think I ever told him, but the one time we went to the lake for a few days, and I supposedly shut the hot water tank off, but I actually shut the freezer off instead.
1: Oh.
0: They're right beside each other.
1: Shoot.
0: The breaker. So I came home. We came home and I'm looking to turn it back on and it's like, I've got the hot water tank. I've got this orange sticker on top of the breaker, like so you can see.
1: Mm-hmm.
0: And that breaker was on.
1: But and I swear I turned it off.
0: Yeah, but the one beside it is off. What the heck? Freezer!
1: Oh, no.
0: But And I forget how many days it was. It was like 4, 5, or 6.
1: Okay, so you might have been okay if you didn't open it.
0: It was just the top, the couple of things we chucked, and a couple of things were like, let's chuck that too.
1: The rest
0: of it was fine, yeah.
1: Throw it out.
0: I guess it wasn't open, yeah. But the take the photos things, a guy should really be running, you know, a little video of your home anyway. Like, take some video of the whole place just... Because we've got a buddy right now that, one of the workers, fellow workers there, the house burned down.
1: Yes.
0: Well, now they're asking all sorts of stupid questions, like, you know, what kind of, what was this? What was that?
1: It's like, write down every single thing you had in your house. Mm-hmm. Go.
0: Yeah.
1: Write it all down.
0: What color?
1: Like, while under duress,
0: I was going to say, like, what color were the walls?
1: Right.
0: It's like, who cares what color the walls were? But I guess in theory, like a...
1: If they have to make it the way it was,
0: yes.
1: Return it to
0: some
1: it.
0: Paints are more expensive too.
1: True.
0: So if you had the cheaper colors, I think so. I don't know.
1: I don't know,
0: in car paint there is like reds are the most expensive.
1: Yeah, with house paint, it's the type of paint, and then you can make it whatever color you want.
0: Ah, there you go.
1: Mm-hmm.
0: But you know, just stuff like that. Like a lot of times, you could have. I thought it was just so much a square foot. Is what they're doing, you know?
1: Yeah.
0: In theory.
1: Not so much.
0: But not so much, yeah. So, especially if you've got some nice stuff.
1: And that really is a lesson to us all. Like, seriously, just take some quick pictures. Open your cupboards, take pictures. Like, what's all the food you have in your house? Are you kidding me? For a person just to list that off the top of their head?
0: Mm-hmm.
1: Yeah.
0: So, especially if they're going to ask you that. Because I thought, again, you know, it'd be just a bulk number or whatever. But
1: no. They're
0: going to ask you how many boxes of Kraft Dinner I have in the house. It's like, I don't know.
1: Mm-hmm.
0: One. Oh, I wish I had more. And so just some things there that you may want to try. It's probably not a bad idea. Like, I've heard worse ideas.
1: All that's going through my head is 8 days a week.
0: Yeah. DJ Radio, hometown west. The forecast for Swan River Dolphin: sunny today, mix of sun and cloud this afternoon, a high of 26, humidex 28, a UV index of 7 or high. Clearing overnight and a low of 13. Tomorrow sunny, high of 26, humidex 30, a UV index of 7 or high. Clear overnight and a low of 16. Thursday showers, high of 21, low of 15. Friday, high of 26, low of 17. Saturday, high of 27. For Nipo Mendoza, sunny today. Mix of sun and cloud this morning with some fog patches. High of 22, a UV index of 8 or very high. Partly cloudy overnight, clearing before morning and a low of 11. Tomorrow sunny, a mix of sun and cloud in the morning, high of 23, humidex 25, a UV index of 8 or very high, clear overnight and a low of 12. Thursday, mix of sun and cloud, 60% chance of showers, high of 25, low of 15, Friday high of 30, low of 17, and Saturday a high of 31. For Verdon Oak Lake, sunny today, a mix of sun and cloud with some fog patches early this morning, high of 23, humidex 26, a UV index of 7 or high, mainly cloudy overnight, clearing before morning and a low of 12. Tomorrow sunny, high of 25, humidex 27, a UV index of 8 or very high, clear overnight and a low of 12. Thursday, mix of sun and cloud with a 60% chance of showers, high of 25, low of 15, Friday, high of 30, low of 17, and Saturday, a high of 31. For Gimli Arbor, increasing cloudiness today, high of 25, humidex 29, a UV index of 7 or high, partly cloudy overnight and a low of 14. Tomorrow, mix of sun and cloud, then becoming sunny in the morning, high of 27, humidex 29, a UV index of 8 or very high, clear overnight, a low of 14. Thursday, mix of sun and cloud with a 60% chance of showers, high of 25, low of 16, Friday, high of 28, low of 18, and Saturday, a high of 31. And for Esterhazy, mainly sunny today, fog patches dissipating this morning, high of 24, UV index of 7 or high, clear overnight, a low of 12. Tomorrow, sunny, high of 26, humidex 28, a UV index of 7 or high, cloudy periods overnight, 70% chance of showers and low of 15. Thursday, cloudy with a 60% chance of showers, high of 24, low of 13. Friday, sunny, high of 27, low of 16. And Saturday, a high of 31. Let's take a look at temperatures in the listening area. Esterhazy, 12 degrees. Gimli Arbor is 13. Verdon Oak Lake is at 12. Swan River is also at 12. And Nipo Mendoza, 11 degrees.

0: That was the Beatles with Mark and Ainsley on this Tuesday morning. So police had a situation going on where they seized, I don't know, $20 million worth of cocaine, cocaine accessories, millions in cash, multiple people arrested.
1: Wow.
0: And that's all really amazing.
1: Mm-hmm.
0: And the what caught my attention, this happened in May, the investigation dubbed Project Golden Frog.
1: Golden Frog.
0: No, Project Golden Frog.
1: Oh, Project.
0: Like, that was the name of this whole bust.
1: Yeah.
0: Who makes these things up?
1: Like, was the head guy's name Frog or Golden Frog or something?
0: There is no indication of why that mm-hmm. name would have been chosen. And honestly, I think it's great that they made the seizure. I didn't even read a ton of it.
1: You were just stuck on the Project Golden Frog.
0: I was. Yeah. It's so bizarre. So that this investigation was launched after Canadian Border Services officers intercepted a shipment from Panama. I always thought that was Animal. The song Panama?
1: Oh, yeah.
0: Animal.
1: A lot of those songs.
0: Oh, goodness. Mm-hmm. So they intercepted a shipment from Panama believed to contain a large quantity of cocaine. From there, they contacted York Regional Police, linked the shipment to a suspect with ties to Kitchener, Ontario. And on June 11th, police executed a search warrant at a resident and a storage locker in Kitchener. And then they arrested three people. They seized goods under the Proceeds of Crime Act. $2.5 million in cash and hundreds of kilograms of cocaine along with more cash.
1: Wow.
0: So in total, 260 kilos.
1: Mm.
0: 260 times 2.2 is like, we'll say 550 pounds. Yeah. That is a lot.
1: Yeah, and I guess it depends on, like, did they say again what the street value was?
0: Estimated street value of $20 million.
1: Oh, yeah. Okay.
0: Along with millions of dollars in cash. Like, this is a big one.
1: I don't know what, 500 pounds. It seems like a lot, but it's like...
0: Yeah, true.
1: Mm.
0: If we don't know
1: you tell me the money, yeah.
0: Mm-hmm. But $20 million? Mm-hmm. That's street value? That's huge.
1: Yeah.
0: So, Jermaine Dunn, 48, and Jeremiah Dunn, 22. Ooh, 22 years old.
1: Yeah.
0: Both from Kitchener were charged with possession, trafficking,
1: that's
0: all kind of stuff.
1: Sad too, because like the 22-year-old
0: life's wrecked.
1: Yeah,
0: I mean, you know, I hate to put it bluntly like that, but it's wrecked. Mm-hmm.
1: Whatever gains you were getting earlier, like being on the side of
0: the hoped outcome, or
1: what you
0: thought was going to happen, and you'd make off with these millions and go buy a beach somewhere.
1: Yeah, then you get like Taylor Swift and her husband now.
0: Mm-hmm.
1: They're not like they're just. Working super hard.
0: Yes.
1: Like, I know they're kind of special cases, but,
0: mm-hmm.
1: you know. Or just, I don't know, just your average listener this morning. It's like, well, hey, I guess it depends.
0: Yeah,
1: sometimes you can work as hard as you want sometimes and never get ahead, but.
0: It feels that way.
1: Yeah. In the old days, you talk to our parents or grandparents, like, the harder you worked, in theory, sometimes, you'd move up the ladder or you get a little better job or, well, sometimes. I guess it wasn't always.
0: I generally I leaned on my work ethic to promote myself.
1: Yeah, yeah.
0: Like I didn't ask for a raise necessarily in life, but it was like, oh, your work ethic is, showing that whatever.
1: Is that what's going on here?
0: We need to work harder.
1: Well, no, I did. We got some raises a while ago, whatever.
0: Yeah,
1: like,
0: yeah.
1: Is it because we have a good work ethic?
0: Well, it must be part of it.
1: Maybe you do,
0: probably,
1: but
0: a large part of it.
1: I'm just, like yesterday, like Bill was here,
0: just
1: about the end of the show there, and he didn't have his arms crossed. So I said, obviously, you didn't listen to the show.
0: Yeah. And he said it's better for his stress level if he doesn't.
1: Okay. Well, it's good to have a boss. They just, oh, they'll do fine. Don't worry about it.
0: Yeah, I'm sure that's what he thinks.
1: I don't know what he said. He's so busy right now with everything else.
0: Exactly.
1: If we can just keep him busier with maybe not such bad things, but
0: true.
1: Yeah.

0: 6:45 on the morning show as we continue with a Tuesday.
1: Mm-hmm.
0: Yeah. Not really sure what. Is it my turn?
1: Yeah. Yes. I just did Project Golden Frog.
0: Oh, okay. This, we'll do some sports. How's that?
1: Okay.
0: I was supposed to do this yesterday, and then Bill came in. He had some more important things than this. You go, Mark, and sports?
1: Mm-hmm. Do
0: well,
1: tell.
0: It's kind of sports. Do you remember who... What was his last name, though? Wow, I just forgot his name, though. His first name's Nathan. This is going to wreck the whole story.
1: Nathan.
0: Chestnut, that's him.
1: Chestnut?
0: Nathan Chestnut.
1: You have my attention.
0: A chest? Or, yeah. He won the 4th of July Traditions hot dog eating contest again.
1: Oh, that
0: on Colney Island. Yeah, see, now she remembers him.
1: Yeah, the hot dog eater.
0: Mm-hmm. Mm-hmm. They say devouring hot dogs at a never-before-seen pace.
1: Oh, it hurts my stomach just considering.
0: And they say you might have found it grotesque.
1: Oh, how many did he... Does he eat them with the bun? No. It's just wieners, right?
0: No, it looks like there's buns.
1: Oh, how in the heck... And this guy is tiny.
0: Yeah, like he's not a...
1: I would imagine it to be a large person.
0: Mm-hmm.
1: I don't know. I don't mean that as a judgment, but if somebody's going to hammer back 100 hot dogs, I imagine it to be...
0: I don't know. I think you do mean it as a judgment.
1: He's just extremely small.
0: Yeah. He won. I think it was 10 minutes. He ate 66 hot dogs.
1: Oh, see, that's a lot.
0: Yes.
1: 66.
0: Mm-hmm.
1: Hot dog and bun.
0: Mm-hmm. Number two contestant ate 51. Number three ate 47.5. The number four person, it looks like these are all guys, 45. And number five ate 42.5.
1: So they all must be professional eaters. Like, I know that's a thing because there's tricks to the trade from what
0: mm-hmm.
1: I've learned over the years.
0: Yeah. I forget what he ate last time. This was a story I was supposed to tell yesterday, and I don't have what I had yesterday. That's why I'm stumbling over it.
1: Okay.
0: But
1: no,
0: that's my
1: excuse. It's good.
0: Yeah, it's crazy.
1: So.
0: What are you wondering?
1: Well, I'm just trying to picture 66 hot dogs.
0: Mm-hmm.
1: Like, I don't mean to be gross. I'm sorry if somebody's having their breakfast, but like, does he throw it up after? Like, you can't possibly have 66 hot dogs and buns just plopped, and he's not chewing them, right?
0: Mm-hmm.
1: Like, he cannot...
0: I don't know. I
1: like, maybe a couple chomps,
0: somehow.
1: But you can't possibly be 32 chews a bite on...
0: Mm-hmm.
1: Like, so it's not chewed. Ugh.
0: So, you win this contest. How much money... Would you think you'd win? Do you win anything other than?
1: Well, I guess it would depend on the size of like the crowd and all of that. So, like, is it like $1,000 or 10 grand or something?
0: There's a total, because I guess more than one, it's going to win money. Like, I guess probably number two, number three, number four.
1: Okay.
0: Yeah. Total prize money of $50,000.
1: Okay.
0: But it's split between everybody. It looks like $10,000 for number one spot.
1: That's a good chunk of
0: change. Yeah. I'd throw up for $10,000.
1: Oh.
0: I've thrown up for less.
1: Yeah. Haven't we all?
0: Yeah.
1: Hmm.
0: That's kind of neat. I know,
1: thrown up for less.
0: That's a good prize.
1: Oh, it is.
0: And he's won this before. Like, every time I think he devours more of them.
1: Ugh.
0: But, no, good for him, I guess.
1: Oh, sure.
0: Mm-hmm.
1: It's definitely a talent. Like, mm-hmm. that's not something the average person could do.
0: Even
1: if you tried. Like, even if you love hot dogs,
0: mm-hmm.
1: there's no way the average person could just... Shovel in 66.
0: I think the Timbits maybe or donuts one of these days we might have to try again.
1: Okay. Oh, you tried a contest?
0: Well,
1: to see how many you could eat?
0: I seen there was a contest. So we got some. I think Bill brought the donuts in, or I brought the donuts in. I can't remember who picked them up.
1: Mm-hmm. I could see him doing it because he'd be instigating.
0: I think yes.
1: Mm-hmm.
0: But we brought the wrong ones.
1: Oh, they had to be a certain kind?
0: Well, these were, the person had, they were sugar donuts.
1: Oh, I was going to say, not the powdery ones, because that would
0: but
1: make it harder to
0: we
1: eat.
0: He brought the powdery ones in.
1: Okay.
0: So I was like choking on the powder.
1: Yes, that would, I mean, I'm not a...
0: We did it live on the air, too. Of course we did.
1: Of course you did.
0: And we recorded it. So I forget what, and it was like, you know, you had to eat so many in so many minutes, and it wasn't like you didn't have 10 minutes. It was like 2 or 3 minutes or something like to eat. I don't know how many it was, and it's, it didn't seem like that many till you had the powder.
1: Yes, I could see the powder being a big problem.
0: Yeah, so it's like, we need to try it again, but then, well, I don't know.
1: Well, to give you a fair shot at it.
0: Mm-hmm.
1: Mm-hmm.
0: Because I'd like to be known for something.
1: You are.
0: Yeah, but something good.
1: Yes.
0: You know, yeah. I just, like, I don't know, I guess it doesn't really matter. But it's just being silly, and mm-hmm. we were trying it, and I really thought I had a shot till it's like, these are the wrong donuts.

0: So stay with me.
1: Tuesday morning with Mark and Ainsley. So I have spent some time on stage in my life.
2: Mm-hmm.
1: Singing.
2: Really?
1: Not doing stand-up comedy. I know okay. That's what you were thinking first, but no, it was... Just kidding. But so karaoke,
2: mm-hmm.
1: And I've been like a guest singer with a few different artists at times, yes.
2: Oh.
1: And now because that's not what I did for a living, and it was in a, hey, you want to come up and sing one type of capacity, my nerves were all nervy, the lights are in my face, I'm not used to what I'm doing, I'm more concerned with just not screwing up, right? If you can imagine.
2: Yeah.
1: But the, like, somebody like, oh, I don't know, Scotty McCreery, who mm-hmm. does this all the time, they must see a lot of stuff when they're on stage. Like, and I'm likening this because when I was on stage, it was like lights in my face. I really couldn't, or maybe didn't, want to make out anybody in the crowd
2: Oh.
1: I mean, see, make eye contact with.
2: You didn't have any guys like,

0: he sees a man in the audience hit a woman.
1: Oh.
0: So he stops and just starts addressing it. The whole band, and he's like, hey, you just hit a woman. And then you hear the crowd kind of reacting. Ooh, and he says, oh, no, like that's not happening here.
1: Security.
0: Police, yeah, security, yeah. Mm-hmm. Get this guy out of here.
1: Good.
0: And he, like, nothing happened until that situation was addressed. I thought, good for him.
1: Yeah.
0: Like, we don't condone that at his concert. I just thought, way to...
1: Maybe rough him up a little bit as you're dragging him out.
0: Well, that may happen sometimes.
1: Well, like, we're not suggesting it.
0: Yeah.
1: Well,
0: but I just thought, when I saw the story, I thought, how great is that? Like, I wouldn't have had the wherewithal to even be able to see. I can't describe it, but when you're not a stage performer, your nervous is all get out.
1: There was somebody else a while back, too, that did that. Something like that happened.
0: Okay. Yes.
1: And same thing. Stopped everything and got them out.
0: Yes.
1: Yeah.
0: I remember that, but I don't.
1: Which would be out, detain them, get the cops.
0: Mm-hmm.
1: Because this
0: Let's
1: is an assault.
0: Let's have a little conversation.
1: Yeah. Mm-hmm. Let's press some charges.
0: And witnessed.
1: Mm-hmm.
0: Mm-hmm.
1: And I don't know how that normally works, but like sometimes... If there's only two people there and the one person doesn't press charges, but if you or I saw it, I wonder if there's a way that, we can
0: could
1: make
0: say,
1: it. Yes.
0: Oh, I don't know.
1: I don't know.
0: Hmm.
1: You know what I'm going at, though.
0: Yes, I do.
1: Where there's no choice.
0: You could almost
1: matter.
0: Supersede
1: yes.
0: their maybe fear of charging and like, no, we're charging this guy. I saw it happen.
1: And because it wasn't them that charged them. You know, it's somebody else.
0: The repercussion wouldn't...
1: Yes. Shouldn't be...
0: Like, within the relationship, you mean, yeah.
1: If that makes sense.
0: Anyway, just gave
1: good,
0: me some...
1: Good for him, yeah.
0: Yeah, had some respect for Scott.
1: Yeah, Mr. Scotty. I never thought he'd do as well as he did. Like, I wasn't really impressed with him when he was on the show, but...
0: I agree with
1: he's,
0: you.
1: But he's done... I was wrong.
0: Mm-hmm. I was too.
1: Oh, I thought you were just agreeing. Now, Mark, you were wrong. It's like, well, it's easy for you to tell me that on your side of this thing.
0: We both were. I had a similar vibe from him. It was just like, I don't know if he's going to.
1: Mm-hmm. It was, and who was it? There was that white-haired guy.
0: Oh, I remember the white-haired guy.
1: Remember that? There was this whole.
0: He was one of the oldest
1: And he was
0: folks.
1: Okay, too, but.
0: We're talking about American Idol, right?
1: Yes.
0: Yeah. I had to refresh myself. Shoot. And I,
1: but it was a controversy kind of thing. They were like, we could, the internet or whatever, we could make whoever we want to win. And he ended up winning, supposedly because of this.
0: Right.
1: Hmm.
0: They manipulated the vote, so to speak, or whatever.
1: So, although, I don't know, I guess there was the purpose of that was just to show you could, but, and I don't remember how, like, you'd have to have a lot of people on your side to say, we're going to do this.
0: Mm-hmm.
1: But we got news coming up right away. I'm going to see what the synoptic overview says, if we can get it loaded in time.
0: Mm-hmm.
1: Plus temperatures and what the forecast is as well. At least we don't have those warnings like we had yesterday. But
0: yes,
1: still, it just seems like this strange weather. It just seems to pop up at any time. So,
0: and I think, still ongoing.
1: I think we're all learning something maybe. Like, sometimes you get a warning,
0: we don't take it super seriously.
1: Yes.
0: Yeah.
1: There was somebody in the news a while, too. She was saying, I think, was it a tornado or was it something came through their farm anyway? It's like, they always have these warnings and we never had trouble before. And then I don't know if they lost their house or what it was.
0: Oh, shoot.
1: Yeah. I can't remember the gal, but hopefully they're okay. They, like, I think they are, but it was just, the way things were and the way things are. Anyway. That's all I can say. I've been talking enough. I do get paid by the word, don't I?
0: Yes.
1: At least it seems like it. Here's news.
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3: From the national newsroom of CJ Radio, I'm Aiden Sparks. The federal government is offering more time for international graduates who are working and settled in Manitoba, while the province processes a backlog of provincial nominee applications. Ottawa says it will extend 2,700 work permits until December 31st, 2027. Liberal MP Terry Duguid says the move will help workers who could soon lose their status, as well as employers who rely on them. Duguid says it is now up to Manitoba Immigration Minister Malia Marcelino to accept the federal proposal.

0: a powerful hailstorm left parts of southwestern Manitoba looking like winter over the weekend. In Killarney, streets, rooftops, and yards were covered in white after hail pounded the community Sunday evening. Residents say the storm lasted about 10 to 15 minutes and caused widespread damage, including broken skylights, downed trees, damaged crops, and water in homes and businesses. The same weather system also brought tornado warnings, heavy rain, and power outages affecting more than 6,000 Manitoba Hydro customers. The next severe weather system isn't expected until Thursday. A 63-year-old man is dead after being shot by RCMP during a standoff in Norway House on Sunday. Police say officers were called after a report that an intoxicated man had threatened to shoot himself and had access to firearms in a shed. RCMP say officers secured the area and tried to de-escalate the situation with help from crisis negotiators. The Independent Investigation Unit says the man was shot when he came out of the shed holding a firearm. The police watchdog is now investigating. A Canadian Armed Forces reconnaissance team is in western Manitoba's Parkland region to assess how the military can help communities hit by flooding. National Defense says the team, including engineering specialists, arrived Saturday and is working with local authorities to identify priority needs. Swan River, Minnetonas, and Dauphin were among the communities affected after heavy rain caused rivers to overflow last week. Team Rubicon Canada, a veteran-led disaster response organization, is also sending volunteers to help with recovery work. That's a look at news. Weather is next.
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3: hometown weather. The synoptic overview for Saskatchewan, Manitoba. They say a shortwave currently moving over, or slowly over, Montana will support an area of showers that will ride along the international border over southern Saskatchewan today. Otherwise, no significant weather for Saskatchewan or Manitoba. The forecast for Swan River Dauphin, sunny today, a mix of sun and cloud this afternoon, a high of 26, humid index 28, a UV index of 7 or high, clearing overnight, and a low of 13. Tomorrow sunny, high of 26, humid index 30, a UV index of 7 or high, clear overnight, and a low of 16. Thursday showers, high of 21, low of 15, Friday, high of 26, low of 17, and Saturday, high of 27. For Nipo Mendoza, sunny today, mix of sun and cloud this morning with some fog patches. High of 22, a UV index of 8 or very high. Partly cloudy overnight, clearing before morning and a low of 11. Tomorrow sunny, a mix of sun and cloud in the morning. High of 23, humid index 25, a UV index of 8 or very high. Clear overnight and a low of 12. Thursday, mix of sun and cloud, 60% chance of showers. High of 25, low of 15. Friday, high of 30, low of 17. And Saturday, a high of 31. For Verdon Oak Lake, sunny today. A mix of sun and cloud with some fog patches early this morning. High of 23, humid index 26, a UV index of 7 or high. Mainly cloudy overnight, clearing before morning at a low of 12. Tomorrow sunny, high of 25, humid index 27, a UV index of 8 or very high. Clear overnight at a low of 12. Thursday, mix of sun and cloud with a 60% chance of showers. High of 25, low of 15. Friday, high of 30, low of 17. And Saturday, a high of 31. For Gimli Arbor, increasing cloudiness today. High of 25, humid index 29, a UV index of 7 or high. Partly cloudy overnight and a low of 14. Tomorrow mix of sun and cloud, then becoming sunny in the morning. High of 27, humid index 29, a UV index of 8 or very high. Clear overnight and a low of 14. Thursday mix of sun and cloud with a 60% chance of showers. High of 25, low of 16. Friday high of 28, low of 18. And Saturday, a high of 31. And for Esther, hazy, mainly sunny today. Fog patches dissipating this morning. High of 24, UV index of 7 or high. So overnight, a low of 12. Tomorrow, sunny. High of 26, humid index 28, a UV index of 7 or high. Cloudy periods overnight, 70% chance of showers and a low of 15. Thursday, cloudy with a 60% chance of showers, high of 24, a low of 13. Friday, sunny, high of 27, low of 16. And Saturday, a high of 31. Let's take a look at temperatures in the listening area. Esther, hazy, 14 degrees. Gimli, Arbuck, 15. Verdon, Oak Lake, 13. Nipah, Minnetosa, is at 12. And Swan River sitting at 14 degrees.
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1: Good morning.
0: 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We're so happy you're with us.
1: Welcome to Tuesday.
0: Yes, and hopefully it's as good as a Tuesday as it can be.
1: Mm-hmm.
0: We were just talking in places that had some devastation there. It's two different worlds. I never really thought of that before. Ainsley was saying, mm-hmm. You want to explain what you said? Or
1: We were talking about some different damage that we'd mm-hmm. seen in town, and then I had said that I see both sides of the coin, whereas we've seen some posts of folks expressing frustration mm-hmm. that there are people driving around these different yeah. hard-hit areas of specifically Swan River, I'm speaking of, because that's mm-hmm. where we are.
0: Yeah.
1: And they're looking,
0: be everywhere.
1: And they want to see. They yeah. want to see the damage.
0: Yeah.
1: And I get that. If a person has never seen this sort of devastation, mm-hmm. the curiosity to just see it with your own eyes is strong. I can also then see where the people are right in the muck of it and like, how dare you drive by and you're not lending a hand? So we could see yeah. both sides. But then I followed with, it is like two different worlds, because certain areas of Swan River are completely devastated.
0: Mm-hmm.
1: I don't even know what the proper word is except to use devastated at this point. It's unrecognizable to how it was a few weeks ago.
0: Mm-hmm.
1: And then total polar opposite. You go up the hill and over, you know, a couple streets over, and it's Pleasantville. People
0: yeah,
1: are mowing
0: like
1: the grass,
0: right?
1: And
0: yeah.
1: their flowers are fine, and everything's fine. It is very bizarre.
0: Yeah.
1: Yes.
0: So, I guess in the looky-loo kind of thing, though, I think most of us have been at one time or another, let's say in your whole life.
1: Definitely.
0: Something's happened, and, you know,
1: mm-hmm.
0: you're kind of interested. You're like, and something like this, too, it's like once it's all cleaned up, you won't know what it looked like or
1: mm-hmm.
0: whatever. So it's kind of like, well, you know, you can't say, well, just come, don't come now, come in 2 months.
1: Right.
0: You know, and yeah. they're feeling for you, though,
1: mm-hmm.
0: you know, but
1: yeah,
0: if
1: understandably,
0: possible,
1: while yeah. I'm in the mm-hmm. in the trenches, you know, soaked mm-hmm. and tired, and we're all muddy, and then people are driving by just gawking, that
0: yeah.
1: wouldn't feel good mm-hmm. either. So.
0: Yeah.
1: Yeah.
0: Want to have some fun?
1: Yeah.
0: Okay, let's make fun.
1: Okay.
0: Well, I'll make fun.
1: Okay.
0: It's some top old people habits.
1: I wanted to hear this.
0: That it's
1: one.
0: Still okay to mock.
1: Right on. I'm up for a good mocking.
0: Yeah. Problem is,
1: we call that enjoying you in my family.
0: Enjoying me.
1: Yeah, I'm not mocking you. I'm enjoying you.
0: Oh, there you go. Problem is, anybody that's younger than we all are, no matter what your age is,
1: makes me old?
0: Well, could be.
1: Oh.
0: Although some of these things, you have to be quite old for that.
1: Okay.
0: How about texting in all caps?
1: Ah.
0: I don't know if I've ever seen that. Like, usually, as we get older, we do punctuation.
1: Mm-hmm.
0: I know a lot of young ones don't.
1: No, I'm definitely punctual.
0: How about this? Groaning, getting out of a chair.
1: Ah, yes.
0: Getting into the chair.
1: Yes.
0: Sitting in the chair. Just groaning. Driving into a crowded farmer's market.
1: Oh, I don't recall ever seeing that.
0: You know, a lot of times. Well, I don't know. It's like usually you kind of park a little ways away and then probably walk in. And now it's like, well, they're got to be right up to the table. I don't know.
1: Okay.
0: Although, you know, if you can't walk.
1: Yeah.
0: Calling it the YouTube.
1: Ah, the Facebook, the Google. Mm-hmm. Mm-hmm.
0: Mm-hmm. Yeah. What else we got here? Wearing their pants at their nipples. That was the one I was joking or laughing at earlier.
1: Okay.
0: I said, that's a proper word, so it's like, I can say that.
1: Yeah, sure. Yeah. Nipples, chesticles.
0: Mm-hmm.
1: Mm-hmm.
0: I saw a guy the other day, though.
1: Oh?
0: Like, the guy was in really good shape. And he had, I don't know what you'd call those pants. Hipsters? Or they were so low, I was just waiting for them to fall off.
1: Oh.
0: Like, he had a belt on, but he was just, I don't know. There were no, I don't know how they're hanging. I still don't know. I haven't figured it out. You know what I mean? I haven't seen somebody like that for a while, but it's like.
1: Just like a beanpole or?
0: Yeah.
1: Oh, okay.
0: Like, the guy was, he probably was in actually pretty good shape.
1: Mm.
0: But I just don't know how his pants were hanging on.
1: Well, maybe.
0: Like, he had a belt on.
1: Fit him properly.
0: I'll draw a picture.
1: Okay.
0: Okay. So we're still making fun of old people. They blow their Social Security on slot machines.
1: Oh.
0: I don't know if we should be mocking them.
1: No.
0: I feel sorry for them. Maybe they can do something else with all their money. Mm. Well, they say stuff like, they don't make them like Tom Selleck anymore. I'm thinking, Tom Selleck?
1: Oh, he was a good actor.
0: Yeah.
1: He is.
0: Hmm.
1: Blue Bloods, that was a good one.
0: Oh, yeah.
1: Magnum P.I., like it just...
0: Oh, yeah,
1: just
0: okay, that
1: boom,
0: was good.
1: Boom, it just kept going.
0: Did you ever see Quigley Down Under?
1: Hmm, Down Under.
0: Did you ever see that one?
1: No.
0: Oh.
1: I just had to say the word.
0: I forget. He was some kind of, I don't know what year this would have been that they were portraying. I'm thinking it would have been in the Old West, whatever, where he was, because like he could shoot a rifle really well.
1: Oh, I'm, okay.
0: And he was,
1: I can picture the show.
0: I think hired on by some rich person to get rid of the, I can't remember how, you thought it was animals he was there to shoot, but he was actually there, I think, to shoot the people.
1: Oh, goodness.
0: That were coming too close to this rich farmer or something. I could be wrong.
1: Oh, wow.
0: You know, it would have been the Aboriginals there.
1: Okay.
0: Yeah.
1: Hmm.
0: Pretty sure.
1: I don't think that was an old show, was it? Like, that's fairly
0: I don't know. Recent? It was a. It was like, it wasn't a mean show or it wasn't a, yeah. Hmm. I don't remember. It was a good movie other than, like, what he was supposed to be doing. And then I think he found out, hey, I can't do this. Let's continue. They ruin your weekends with their funeral.
1: Oh, goodness.
0: I didn't write this.
1: That's not a mock.
0: Well, okay. How about this? They run for president.
1: Oh.
0: There's been a lot of them.
1: A couple at least.
0: Do they run for prime minister? How old is Mr. Carney?
1: I don't think he's that old.
0: That old, no. Who's
1: not
0: the oldest
1: old
0: one we have?
1: Trump.
0: Yeah. I wonder who's... I wonder.
1: We'll look that up.
0: Yeah. Maybe we'll be able to figure that out before the song ends.

0: 20 minutes after 7, after 6 in Saskatchewan, got an interesting race that was happening in southern Manitoba. Started on Saturday, ended yesterday.
1: Okay.
0: Started on Saturday, ended Monday. This is the Old Tom Backyard Ultra. Apparently, it happens often. I don't know if it's an annual thing. I believe it is. And so, folks, the two finalists ran 55 hours and nearly 230 miles until the champion was crowned yesterday. I don't have the exact time, but it was in the evening. So this unique event challenges runners to complete a 4 mile, well, it's 4.167 mile lap in less than 1 hour. A new lap begins every hour on the hour. So you have to run 4 miles, you get 1 hour to do it. If you do the 4 miles, boom, you're done. Anyone who either fails to finish within the hour or decides to stop receives a DNF, did not finish. And so then the last runner remaining on the course is the one that wins. That's how the race works. So they explain in the story that they would run an hour, and like, this is all night long. They explain that they had a fire going and they would do their lap, sit down for a few minutes, get ready, go back out, do another lap. This year, the winner was 28-year-old Nick Burmy of Winnipeg, battling through intense heat, humidity, rain, wind, to finally win the competition. So this is called Old Tom Road because it's held on Old Tom Road near Blumenort, hosted by Stefan Reimer and his father, Danny. And so it started with 73 runners. And this final showdown was between two, the winner and Austin Sedgwick of Lethbridge, Alberta. Apparently, lots of the runners that failed, quit or dropped out of the race did come back to cheer the finalists on. So it started on the 4th on Saturday morning at 8 o'clock, and yeah, like I say, just finished yesterday. I've never heard of this before. So by Monday, only 7 people remained. 73 started, only 7 people remained at base camp overnight. So never heard of it. Running 230 miles.
1: I don't want to run to...
0: Not being chased by anything.
1: Yeah.
0: Which makes it extra impressive.
1: Or, yes. You say impressive. I think something else.
0: What do you have looked up there?
1: Oh, I was just looking up the Prime Minister thing that we asked before the song. Why can't I'm asking the wrong question, but I just wanted to know the oldest. You think they show me from oldest to youngest? No, they want to show me the prime ministers basically as they came out or whatever. But Sir John A. Macdonald was 76 years and 146 days old when he left office in 1891. Who else was older there?
0: Because Mark Carney, we figured, is what, 57?
1: 57, yeah. Because we're making fun of the Americans there.
0: Sir
1: Charles, yes, Sir Charles Tupper was 75 years, 6 days old at the end of, 1896. It was just for a few months. Anybody else we know? William Lyon Mackenzie King was only 51 years old. No, 55, sorry, when he ended. Lester B. Pearson was 70 years old, well, almost 71, back in, when he ended in April, 1968. Pierre Elliott Trudeau was, only 64 years old at the end.
0: Yeah. Our prime ministers really haven't been.
1: Most of them are fairly young.
0: Interesting.
1: Kim Campbell, remember her? Yeah, she was only 46.
0: Wow.
1: So she didn't run very long, but
0: That's interesting.
1: Yeah. And Mark Carney, so far, he's 59 years, 363 days old.
0: He's 59 or 57?
1: It said 57, but it's saying he's 59 here. Darn interweb. So maybe all that's hoo-ha.
0: Yes, yeah. Perhaps.
1: Yeah. But Trump is pretty old.
0: Yeah, he just turned 80.
1: Probably.
0: I think so.
1: He's not thinking of getting a younger woman again, is he?
0: I think he already has a younger woman.
1: Well, Melania, like, I don't know how old she is.
0: Younger than him.
1: 26.
0: No.
1: 36? I think she's 57 or something in there.
0: Something.
1: Yeah, yeah. I was probably thinking of Mick Jagger.
0: Yes. He's, I think, with a 35-year-old.
1: Mm-hmm. And I think they had a baby a while back. Well, she had the baby.
0: Yes. Yes.
1: Oh.
0: Yep. Not too much to say after that.
1: Giving you shivers, too, and for the wrong reasons?
0: I'm just trying to block it out.
1: I don't know how we went from old prime ministers to
0: Never mind,
1: Mick Jagger.
0: I started with a race.
1: Oh, yes. And how far? Miles.
0: Turned 30.

The forecast for Swan River Dolphin: sunny today, a mix of sun and cloud this afternoon, a high of 26, humidex 28, a UV index of 7 or high. Clearing overnight and a low of 13. Tomorrow sunny, high of 26, humidex 30, a UV index of 7 or high. Clear overnight and low of 16. Thursday showers, high of 21, low of 15. Friday, high of 26, low of 17. And Saturday, high of 27. For Nipo Mendoza, sunny today. Mix of sun and cloud this morning with some fog patches. High of 22, a UV index of 8 or very high. Partly cloudy overnight, clearing before morning and a low of 11. Tomorrow sunny, a mix of sun and cloud in the morning. High of 23, humidex 25, a UV index of 8 or very high. Clear overnight and a low of 12. Thursday, mix of sun and cloud, 60% chance of showers. High of 25, low of 15. Friday, high of 30, low of 17. And Saturday, a high of 31. For Verdon Oak Lake, sunny today. A mix of sun and cloud with some fog patches early this morning. High of 23, humidex 26, a UV index of 7 or high. Mainly cloudy overnight, clearing before morning and a low of 12. Tomorrow sunny, high of 25, humidex 27, a UV index of 8 or very high. Clear overnight and a low of 12. Thursday, mix of sun and cloud with a 60% chance of showers. High of 25, low of 15. Friday, high of 30, low of 17. And Saturday, a high of 31. For Gimli Arbor, increasing cloudiness today. High of 25, humidex 29, a UV index of 7 or high. Partly cloudy overnight and a low of 14. Tomorrow, mix of sun and cloud, then becoming sunny in the morning. High of 27, humidex 29, a UV index of 8 or very high. Clear overnight and a low of 14. Thursday, mix of sun and cloud with a 60% chance of showers. High of 25, low of 16. Friday, high of 28, low of 18. And Saturday, a high of 31. And for Esther, hazy, mainly sunny today. Fog patches dissipating this morning. High of 24, UV index of 7 or high. Clear overnight and a low of 12. Tomorrow, sunny. High of 26, humidex 28, a UV index of 7 or high. Cloudy periods overnight, 70% chance of showers and low of 15. Thursday, cloudy with a 60% chance of showers, high of 24 and low of 13. Friday, sunny, high of 27, low of 16. And Saturday, a high of 31. Let's take a look at temperatures in the listening area. Esther Hazy, 14 degrees. Gimli Arbourg is at 15. Verdon Oak Lake, 13. Nipo Mendoza, 12 degrees. And Swan River sitting at 14 degrees.

0: reasons for goodbye.
1: Well, 25 minutes to the top of the hour on the morning show, Ainsley and Mark.
2: Mm-hmm.
1: We'll maybe talk a little bit about things that we thought were a rich person thing, but are not. If you want, you can do that. There you go. How about tailoring your clothes? They're saying, especially if you can find a good local shop, some adjustments, maybe, you know, just their basic skills kind of thing. But, it's just the way it is. You could do that. Art exhibitions, they say some are free. And interesting, just you can just walk around. You know, I always thought those were going to be kind of an expensive thing, but guess not. They're also talking good wine. Good wine, cheap wine, as long as it tastes good, they're saying any bottle can be good if you like it.
2: Well, as a historical wine connoisseur,
1: wine connoisseurologist?
2: Well, I mean, I had my days.
1: Oh, my.
2: And I had the opportunity to go to a winery in BC. Mm-hmm. It was an amazing experience. Highly recommend if you're into that sort of thing.
1: Yep.
2: And I got to try some expensive wine. It was good.
1: Mm-hmm.
2: And then I often defaulted to the Canadian and or box wine.
1: Yep.
2: Also good.
1: Yeah.
2: How's that for an official...
1: There was a wine tasting thing. I don't know what the whole, why I was invited.
2: Did you drink it or did you spit it? Sometimes at those wine tastings, they go both ways.
1: No, we weren't spitting, I don't think. Okay. No, we were tasting. And like you say, some of the more expensive, like, I don't know. Actually, I think the person that was hosting this thing said, like, a lot of times, some of the cheaper wines are actually...
2: Mm-hmm.
1: Mm-hmm. I think a lot of it's just marketing and... Whatever.
2: Not to completely change gears, but I watched the show one time. It was about vodka.
1: Hmm.
2: And they had Grey Goose. And the people that were participating in this show were all totally pro Grey Goose. We don't drink any vodka except for Grey Goose. Oh, yeah. That was the only vodka, not a sponsor. And they did blind tasting.
1: Mm-hmm.
2: They all picked Smirnoff over the Grey Goose when they were given the taste choice.
1: Nothing. Mm-hmm. Like that.
2: Interesting.
1: This, I don't know how to say it because, like, Ferrero Rocher or whatever, however mm-hmm. you know, is that how you say it?
2: Yeah.
1: That chocolate?
2: Yes.
1: This person mentions, my parents acted like it was expensive.
2: Oh, okay.
1: So did mine, too.
2: Yes.
1: Like, it's maybe not super cheap.
2: No.
1: But it's not, you know, hundreds of thousands of dollars they made it seem like.
2: Yes, no.
1: Mm-hmm. So instead of spending a dollar, let's spend $2. Well, you know what I mean?
2: Maybe partially it was that the parents wanted some.
1: Oh, and they didn't want the kids to have any?
2: Scarfing them all down.
1: They mentioned they're hiring a monthly house cleaner.
2: Mm.
1: They don't give me any specs on that, but...
2: Okay. Prices would vary.
1: Yeah. Playing tennis? They say you go to public courts, get a racket and a few balls.
2: Hmm.
1: Probably cheap, right? If not free. Grey Poupon.
2: Pardon me.
1: Huh? I poop on this and I poop on that. A nice leather belt.
2: Ah. Person could get a nice leather belt for 20, 30 bucks, I'd think.
1: Yes.
2: Reasonable.
1: Found in the past, it used to be really hard to find one that was real. The whole thing was leather.
2: Mm, mm-hmm.
1: Like sometimes they'd be kind of, I don't know, however they put the leather and the fake leather together.
2: That rhymes.
1: What? Leather and fake leather?
2: The leather together.
1: Oh. And what else we got here? This I wouldn't want to do, but Broadway shows. They say not in every case, but if you're flexible for show times and that kind of stuff, they say it's not hard to find a sub $100 ticket.
2: Okay.
1: $100?
2: Well, Broadway show.
1: Actually, my sister went and saw Phantom of the Opera or something like that in Toronto.
2: That'd be
1: way
2: cool.
1: Back. Yeah. She actually got some kind of a mask or whatever it was in a...
2: Oh, neat.
1: They spent the money. They
2: sure,
1: went.
2: Sure, it was an experience.
1: Well, that's what she says. I think
2: what
1: it was
2: a cool opportunity.
1: Yeah. Cool opportunity, schmool opportunity. I'm thinking she just wanted to show her big brother.
2: Oh.
1: Well, I have class and you don't.
2: Oh,
1: and I even have this little portrait of whoever this guy was or gal. Or, and she kind of rubbed it in my face.
2: Oh.
1: Well, actually, she couldn't because she paid so much money for that little thing.
2: I want to wreck it.

0: That was David St. Germain with Mark and Ainsley on this Tuesday morning. Couple little tidbits from the Town of Swan River Facebook page. For those that aren't on Facebook, by the way, at the support center, which is at the Veterans Hall in Swan River, we've got printed these paper little booklets. Mm-hmm. It's a whole bunch of pieces of paper with basically the overview of all the information that's currently available on the website. Town of Swan River started what they're calling the Flood Hub. And if you go to the Town of Swan River's website, there's a pop-up right away. You don't have to look for anything. It goes, boom, there's a Flood Hub available with links and information. If you are so inclined, highly recommend frequenting the website. They're updating that as information becomes available. It's remaining current right now, so that is an actual resource. And I say actual because sometimes with websites, there's something that kind of fall through the cracks sometimes. And in this case, that is being routinely updated. I am going to give you a phone number shortly for Samaritan's Purse if you haven't already been provided that. So please do grab a pen. The support center is open, just a reminder now, at 9 a.m. till 7 p.m. daily. At 9 a.m., they do have a cold breakfast available. They also have things for lunch there and dinner. And that's available for all flood-affected residents in the valley that are in Swan River at the time. So no one is going to be turned away. That support is available to anybody affected by flood that wants to take part. Additionally, at the Veterans Hall, they have cleaning supplies. I was informed that those were restocked yesterday, including Tyvek suits. They've got some masks there and gloves. Of course, the cleaning chemicals and stuff. Yeah, yeah. So that's all available. Mental health supports. I don't know that they have somebody there 9 to 7. I know they had a rep there over the lunch hour yesterday, but definitely a resource to get mental health support, either for yourself or someone else you know. When we're talking about Samaritan's Purse, the town is continuing to work closely with Samaritan's Purse and their partner organizations, and they're coordinating requests for assistance, and they're going to dispatch volunteer teams as resources become available. So clearly we've got a bit of a resource constraint right now. Everybody needs help all at once. Yeah. And so as those resources become more available, they will dispatch them. So the number for Samaritan's Purse, if you haven't already called and you are requiring assistance for your flood cleanup, is 1-833-738-7743. So I'll say that one more time. That's for Samaritan's Purse, 1-833-738-7743. A couple other things of note is I did mention that flood recovery information package. It's in print form, stapled in as a little booklet. It's got the information. So if you have folks in your area or that you know of that would benefit from a paper copy, if they're not so inclined to be on the internet and whatnot, that is available as well, and that's at the Veterans Hall. Water service reminder. So the town is aware that some residents have experienced town water flowing into their homes through disconnected or damaged plumbing after returning to their properties. So this is clean water flowing back in, and there's the concern that they're being charged for it. It's just water flowing. No. So the town wants to make sure that residents are not unfairly impacted. The town's going to normalize water bills for affected properties to account for that weirdness. And another thing, portable washrooms. Now, this I didn't know about until this morning. To support residents working in those flood-impacted neighborhoods, the town is strategically placing portable washrooms.
1: Oh, good idea.
0: Really great idea. So the facilities are intended to assist residents whose houses whose household plumbing may still be unavailable or unsafe to use during the cleanup process, because we've got all these homes that have been wrecked and all these folks, piles of folks in the areas helping clean, which is just amazing to see all the volunteers. But so great that those portable washrooms are available. I was recently asked about garbage, and that's a topic that's, of course, coming up. But what are we supposed to do with our garbage? The road at the garbage dump was compromised during the whole flood event. So the recommendation and the direction that we've got right now is that folks are supposed to continue to pile all the waste at the edge of their property there. Mm-hmm. The town is coordinating with contractors and various other volunteers to get that pickup figured out. So for now, the direction is pile the stuff at the end of the, not on the road, please, at the edge of the yard. We also need to be conscientious of separating things with Freon. Fridges, freezers, air conditioners, things of that nature need to have a certain type of disposal used for them. So we need to keep those to the side. If you can have your appliances in a group, so we want to pile the garbage like with like. Mm-hmm. All your carpet scraps and drywall stuff, if you can keep the burnables separate, some sort of rhyme and reason, that will definitely assist the cleanup crews when they start going around and doing cleanup.
1: Because we know, like, when you go to the dump, they tell you that exact thing, right? Like, what do you have?
0: That's right.
1: Because you're going to be putting in certain spots. So It's nice if they can come and they grab everybody's carpet.
0: That's right.
1: Or whatever, you know?
0: Yep.
1: It's like the recycling guys would,
0: you bet,
1: used to here.
0: They'll grab all the appliances in a certain number of swoops or whatever. So there's some basic information.
1: It's good.
0: I think both you and I, Mark, are trying to be conscientious. We're not, or I know I'll speak for myself. Yeah. When we're talking about these kind of trying to lighten the mood stories, It's not because we're ignorant to the fact that people are struggling and lives have been turned upside down, but there's only so much we can talk about the flood in our morning show, and I think we're trying to be encouraging and kind of lighten the mood as well and not dwell on it. However, I want everybody to know we're very conscious of what's going on, and I do, I will say this again before the end of the show, just a few of these tidbits of information. I think it's very important that we still continue to communicate what's available, and again, the resources at the Veteran Hall are for anybody in the valley that happens to be in Swan River. Breakfast starts at 9.
1: Mm-hmm. Okay.
0: Yeah.
1: And I'm finding, like, a lot of people, like, you need to take, you were talking yesterday about breaks. Mm-hmm. We're talking about water.
0: Yes.
1: Now you're going to have somewhere to, like, that they have the porta potties there. That'll help a lot too. But
0: definitely.
1: With what do you do with the water once you consume lots of it? But
0: truly.
1: Yeah. But just even be able to talk to somebody, taking a break, if you need to vent in a nice way.
0: If you need to take a break walk away, walk away from the pile for a minute and just breathe or cry or all of that's okay.
1: Yeah. Mm-hmm. Because it's going to take some time to get all this done.
0: It is.
1: I know if it was my wife, she'd want it all. Like, we got to get this all done in an hour.
0: Oh, if we just had a magic wand.
1: But it's going to take some time, and I just realize that it's going to take some time. I don't know how to word it without.
0: And we're going to get through it.
1: Yes.
0: So, we are going to get through it. But like you say.
1: It'll
0: be a bit.
1: Yes. Mm-hmm. So just, you don't need to go a million miles an hour.
0: Mm-hmm.
1: You know, go to,
0: like, you mean wear yourself out, or
1: yes, because it's like,
0: And I think often when people have such a huge situation in front of them, and you sit down and you're looking at, I should be doing this, I should be doing that. You know who you are. I am one of those people as well, or used to. I'm doing better, but it's okay to just rest, take the break, have some water, get in the shade, look after yourself, make sure you're eating. Yeah.
1: Mm-hmm. And, you know, I was thinking, like, it's not going to get any worse now.
0: Don't worry, I kicked him.
1: Yes. Well, you know what I'm saying, though? Like, if the water stopped now.
0: Right.
1: You could go somewhere and have lunch or somewhere, or coffee or something, just try and regroup your thoughts.
0: Mm-hmm.
1: And then come back.
0: Yes.
1: With all your friends and
0: start
1: continue.
0: Again.
1: Yeah. You know? Sometimes you need that too.
0: Yes.
1: And you do need that.
0: Absolutely.
1: Yeah, yeah. So we're wishing everybody the best. And I know I've got a few friends that the basement's pretty bad. They were in town, but they were, and there's lots of people I know.
0: Mm-hmm.
1: We're not super good friends, but, you know, good acquaintances anyway. And it's like some of them, it's as bad as it could be.
0: Yes.
1: Yeah. So we're thinking about you guys anyway. And
0: we are.
1: We're, you know, in different ways we're helping out, and it's nice to hear that, you know, everybody is
0: coming together.
1: Coming together, yeah.
0: Mm-hmm.

0: This is kind of interesting. Researchers have made breakthroughs that could one day help restore vision by using lab-grown stem cells to rebuild damaged blood vessels in the retina.
1: Cool.
0: They say the work is still in its research stage, but scientists are hoping that they could one day prevent or reverse vision loss.
1: Cool.
0: Wouldn't that be something, huh?
1: Yes.
0: Yeah. An 11-year-old boy from Kentucky jumped into action after spotting an unconscious man in the bottom of an apartment pool.
1: Oh.
0: Don't know how deep it was. The 11-year-old's name is Ivory Worley, and he saw the man. He dove underwater and pulled the guy to the surface.
1: Holy.
0: This allowed others to do CPR and call 911.
1: Yeah. He was 11.
0: 11. They say the man was taken to the hospital in serious condition, but Avery gave him a chance at survival. His dad said he's proud of his son's courage and willingness to help.
1: Yes.
0: I've got a clip.
2: Someone's got to do something. No one was doing anything, so I put on my goggles. I went underwater. I grabbed him up. I just felt really bad because there is no way that I was going to let another man die today. He's a human being. He should be treated as such.
3: I'm proud of him. Somebody, when I was walking up here, said, thank you, you taught him how to swim.
0: Wow. I like how he says, you know, nobody's doing anything, so he figured he'd try anyway, right?
1: Yes.
0: And I'm shocked that, like, he was able to pull the guy up there, but...
1: To have the courage to do that at 11 years old, it's outstanding. Mm-hmm.
0: And a Picasso portrait valued at $14 million has been recovered after police discovered it during a raid of a suspected drug trafficker near Paris.
1: Oh.
0: It's in France. Mm. The painting showed, not really sure what her name is, but it was Picasso's longtime muse, one of the most important figures in his artistic career. Now, the authorities say that the artwork was probably stolen from a storage facility in Paris by a security guard that had no idea how to sell it. How do you sell something like that?
1: True.
0: Like, it'd have to be in somebody's private collection that they can't show it to anybody either.
1: And they have to be in, they have to have enough money, want it, but know that it's stolen and keep it secret.
0: Forever.
1: Yeah. Weird.
0: Yes. So then if you, like,
1: never really thought about it.
0: Bought it, like, well, what are you going to pay for it? And it's really worth nothing because you shouldn't have it, or... How does that work?
1: Mm-hmm.
0: Like, if you know, do you want to see my Picasso?
1: Yeah.
0: And it's like, you see it and it's like, is that real?
1: Yeah.
0: It's like, should I tell them? Is there a reward?
1: Mm-hmm.
0: Yeah, you know what I'm saying?
1: Oh, I'm picking up and lying down.
0: Yeah. News coming up next. It's going to be just a hair over maybe a minute late.

0: From the local information leader, this is CJ Radio News.
1: From the national newsroom of CJ Radio, I'm Aiden Sparks. 7-Eleven says a new franchise model could bring more stores to Winnipeg and Manitoba. The company says it will now license its brand and operations to entrepreneurs, allowing them to open multiple stores across

0: Canada. A 7-Eleven Canada executive says one or two groups have already signed on to open stores across the prairies, though no timeline was given for Winnipeg. At least 8 Winnipeg 7-Eleven stores have closed since August 2024, but the company says it still plans to grow in the province. Alberta and Ontario are proposing a new 3,300-kilometer pipeline to move oil from Western Canada to refineries in Southern Ontario. Alberta Premier Danielle Smith and Ontario Premier Doug Ford unveiled a proposed route Monday that would run from Hardisty, Alberta, near Regina and Winnipeg, and on to Sarnia, Ontario. The pipeline could carry 500,000 barrels of oil per day, with possible expansion to 800,000. The project is still in the early stages, with no timeline or price tag yet. A powerful hailstorm left parts of southwestern Manitoba looking like winter over the weekend. In Killarney, streets, rooftops, and yards were covered in white after hail pounded the community Sunday evening. Residents say the storm lasted about 10 to 15 minutes and caused widespread damage, including broken skylights, downed trees, damaged crops, and water in homes and businesses. The same weather system also brought tornado warnings, heavy rain, and power outages affecting more than 6,000 Manitoba Hydro customers. The next severe weather system isn't expected until Thursday. RCMP say two serious crashes happened within about half an hour, Friday morning in Manitoba's Pembina Valley. The first happened on Highway 30 in the rural municipality of Rhineland, where a pickup truck crossed into the opposite lane and collided with a semi. The 78-year-old pickup driver was airlifted to hospital in Winnipeg with serious injuries, while the semi driver had minor injuries. RCMP were later called to a rollover in the rural municipality of Dufferin, where one person was treated at the scene. That's a look at news. Weather is next.
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3: The forecast for Swan River Dauphin, sunny today, mix of sun and cloud this afternoon, a high of 26, humidex 28, a UV index of 7 or high, clearing overnight, and a low of 13. Tomorrow sunny, high of 26, humidex 30, a UV index of 7 or high, clear overnight, and low of 16. Thursday showers, high of 21, low of 15, Friday, high of 26, low of 17, and Saturday, high of 27. For Nipo Mendoza, sunny today, mix of sun and cloud this morning with some fog patches. High of 22, a UV index of 8 or very high. Partly cloudy overnight, clearing before morning and a low of 11. Tomorrow sunny, a mix of sun and cloud in the morning. High of 23, humidex 25, a UV index of 8 or very high. Clear overnight and a low of 12. Thursday, mix of sun and cloud, 60% chance of showers. High of 25, low of 15. Friday, high of 30, low of 17. And Saturday, a high of 31. For Verdun Oak Lake, sunny today, a mix of sun and cloud with some fog patches early this morning. High of 23, humidex 26, a UV index of 7 or high. Mainly cloudy overnight, clearing before morning and a low of 12. Tomorrow sunny, high of 25, humidex 27, a UV index of 8 or very high. Clear overnight and a low of 12. Thursday, mix of sun and cloud with a 60% chance of showers. High of 25, low of 15. Friday, high of 30, low of 17. And Saturday, a high of 31. For Gimli Arbor, increasing cloudiness today. High of 25, humidex 29, a UV index of 7 or high. Partly cloudy overnight and a low of 14. Tomorrow mix of sun and cloud, then becoming sunny in the morning. High of 27, humidex 29, a UV index of 8 or very high. Clear overnight and a low of 14. Thursday mix of sun and cloud with a 60% chance of showers. High of 25, low of 16. Friday high of 28, low of 18. And Saturday a high of 31. And for Esterhazy, mainly sunny today. Fog patches dissipating this morning. High of 24, UV index of 7 or high. Clear overnight and a low of 12. Tomorrow sunny, high of 26, humidex 28, a UV index of 7 or high. Cloudy periods overnight, 70% chance of showers and low of 15. Thursday, cloudy with a 60% chance of showers, high of 24, low of 13. Friday, sunny high of 27, low of 16, and Saturday, a high of 31. Taking a look, temperatures in the listening area as they refresh here. Esther Hazy sitting at 17 degrees. Hey, that's good. You guys are up. Gimli Arbergs at 18, Verdon Oak Lake 14, Nepo Minnedosa 15, and Swan River also sitting at 15 degrees.
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0: You're rocking out with Mark and Ainsley, 10 minutes after 8, after 7 in Saskatchewan. So we're hearing tidbits are starting to leak out about Taylor and Travis's wedding. Now, I'm wondering, I got Snoopy yesterday thinking, how is it possible that there aren't pictures plastered everywhere?
1: It is interesting, huh?
0: The people, the attendees, the this, the that. Now, I did see pre-wedding, they were showing on the news where they had this huge area all curtained off. Mm-hmm. So as guests were arriving, they would drive into this little car wash thing. Somebody would close the curtain like first class. Mm-hmm. And then the people would exit. They would go into the facility. Car would leave. Next vehicle. So you didn't see anybody coming and going.
1: I like that.
0: Very secret. So what I did learn, or what is hearsay, I guess, is that all the attendees had to sign a non-disclosure agreement.
1: Good.
0: And there was no phones allowed in the venue.
1: That's fair.
0: No pictures taken. Now,
1: because, you know, there's always going to be, I would never do that. And then whoever it is.
0: Do you know how much it would be worth
1: we'll
0: to
1: give
0: have
1: you a couple hundred thousand
0: picture?
1: Dollars. Yeah.
0: Exactly.
1: And it's like, no, I won't. Okay, 500,000.
0: Yes.
1: Okay, $1 million.
0: Exactly.
1: How could you say no?
0: For a picture.
1: Yes.
0: Mm-hmm. So the it's supposed that they want to present the pictures as they want to. Travis and Taylor. And just like they did with their engagement. They were the ones that posted. That's what I'm hearing. I've also heard that they might do a series or there'll be some movie or show about their wedding or like that. Oh, of course.
1: They've got
0: the
1: money.
0: So I've also learned that a Quebec fishery provided the lobsters. Now, they're saying they didn't know they were. They keep in the story I was reading. We didn't know they were going to their wedding, Travis and Taylor's wedding. Mm-hmm. We didn't know. And I'm thinking, if I signed a non-disclosure, that's what I'd be saying, too. But this Quebec fishery says their products were shipped to Madison Square Garden. And boxes of frozen lobster meat from Les Îles de la Madeleine, Pêcherie Léomar. And I apologize to however I butchered that right now. That's my attempt. They said they only found out afterward that their lobster had been delivered there. So kind of cool for Canada, Quebec in particular. And then I got to see some video footage of some of the Swifties outside of Madison Square Garden. So we had mentioned that yesterday, that some folks got a taste of the wedding. So then I saw the actual footage, and the one of the catering vans is leaving Madison Square Garden, and they've got fencing all put up and huge crowd of people. And as the catering van is leaving, all of a sudden an arm comes out and there's one box of these Danish things with like sliced apple on top. And they were describing that every layer had this.
1: You kind of wrecked it for me, but that's okay. Yeah.
0: With the apples? Or?
1: Yeah.
0: Oh, I knew it. Anyway, it looked good for the 2 seconds it flashed on the screen before everybody started shoveling them into their faces.
1: Although they're probably really nice apples, so you know what I mean?
0: Maybe probably the most freshest, bestest turnover things, pastries you've ever had in your life. Yeah, I would imagine. Anyway, I'm excited to see as things do leak out. Like, I want to see her dress. I want to see.
1: Oh, yeah.
0: I'm not even that person that's all hyped up on famous people, but this was a pretty big deal.
1: Mm-hmm.
0: Borderline royalty.
1: And it sounds like they had a lot of famous people there.
0: Mm-hmm.
1: But they had a lot of not famous people there, too.
0: Yes.
1: So, you know, it was, I guess, sometimes you've got intimate friends that are just, they're just normal people,
0: your family.
1: Right?
0: Yeah. They're not all famous. Their family wouldn't all be. And I didn't know.
1: Really?
0: We found out, you said, Adam Sandler officiated. And a tidbit he told the couple is to kiss whenever they can. That was his little...
1: It's probably what he does, huh?
0: Yeah. And I didn't know that Travis and Adam Sandler were in Happy Gilmore 2 together.
1: Oh, cool.
0: There was some mention that... And Adam Sandler, since they were in Happy Gilmore 2, I thought, oh, I didn't even register that Travis had been in anything but his football. So anyway, that's what I know so far about the Taylor Travis TNT.
1: Okay. Well, that's kind of neat. Morning show continues.
0: Can you imagine being so famous that people coming to your wedding have to sign a non-disclosure agreement?
1: Mm.
0: Does that seem like just a fairy tale?
1: We just had somebody at the door say, "No, you're not on the list."
0: Yeah.
1: It's like, didn't know there was a list. You don't look like you should be on the list. But it's like, but I'm the groom. Yeah. No, I don't think so. No. You just go back from where you came from.
0: Yeah, that's right. Tell your friends.
1: That happens sometimes, huh? You get some fancy star that security won't let him in.
0: That's right.
1: It's like,
0: no,
1: yeah,
0: really.
1: But I'm, yeah.

0: We'll do a What's Up With That. It's actually a stupid criminal story, but I don't have one of those stupid criminals. Stupid criminals. Maybe we could
1: That's
0: do something
1: good.
0: Like, yeah.
2: Stupid criminals.
0: I don't know. I'm just on the fly here. I don't know how we do it. 30-year-old woman. Her name's Ashley Andrews. You probably don't know her because she's from Maryland. But if you do know her, you'll be embarrassed. She was at a Taco Bell restaurant last month. Got sick and tired, just fed up with how long the order is taking.
1: Uh-oh.
0: She was forced to wait.
1: Mm-hmm.
0: No one said what she ordered, but she started arguing with employees. That's always a good thing, right?
1: Mm-hmm. Especially when they're making your food.
0: Yeah, it's like, mm-hmm. Yeah. Hopefully she wasn't getting caffeinated coffee because they might just give her a decaf.
1: Mm-hmm.
0: Learn that. Don't get your coffee prepared.
1: With a hint of salt or something.
0: Well, yeah. Ooh. But remember, there was that one thing. It's like, if you're ticking them off, you're getting decaf.
1: Mm-hmm.
0: And you won't know it till later
1: on. Yeah.
0: Yes. Anyway, they called the cops. This was the ones working at the restaurant. She did verbally threaten them. And looks like she thought flashing a firearm would expedite the order.
1: Oh, a firearm.
0: A firearm, a gun.
1: Wasn't exactly sure what she was going to be flashing there.
0: Mm-hmm. I don't know what else would help to flash to get the order quicker. I think anything's going to slow it down. They called the cops. Officers showed up. They found her with her gun. It was a real gun. It was really loaded.
1: Oh.
0: They also saw her on the store surveillance camera, as well as some footage from an employee's phone. Hit up with a bunch of charges, including assault, disturbing the peace, and reckless endangerment.
1: So she wasn't intoxicated had some
0: just
1: mental challenges or something?
0: Are you allowed to carry in Maryland, I wonder?
1: Oh, I wouldn't have.
0: Besides all this stuff, I don't know how much she likes Taco Bell, but all these, assault, disturbing the peace, reckless endangerment, and she's banned from Taco Bell.
1: You don't say. No kidding.
0: Like, I hope that's, like, all of them.
1: I hope so, too.
0: I don't know how you can enforce that, but I guess put her mugshot up somewhere.
1: Yes.
0: Banned.
1: Mm-hmm.
0: Mm-hmm. Anyway.
1: Yeah, no thanks.
0: Do you want to see her mugshot? Like, she's not completely, I don't know.
1: Okay, she doesn't look
0: normal.
1: Sometimes we look at mugshots and it's like, ooh, that's a live one.
0: We can be very judgmental sometimes. No, people go, not you guys.
1: Not us, yeah.
0: Oh, just, saying.
1: I wouldn't see her on the street thinking she's packing again.
0: Yeah, no.
1: Mm-hmm, no.
0: Or that, if I'm a little slow in giving her order, she's going to
1: threaten my life.
0: Yeah.
1: No, she doesn't look that type.
0: Mm-hmm. And I'm just thinking, there's some people that, like, if you tried to rush them or threaten them, it's like that's slowing them down even more.
1: Mm-hmm.
0: Although the gun. Yeah.
1: True.
0: Well, I'd be hiding behind under the table somewhere. Help, Ainsley, help.
1: Oh, God.

0: 727 in Saskatchewan. So I had shared a story on my, or post on my Facebook here that I was passed to me. I also saw it on the news last night. So I'll show Mark the video here. So what you see is that's highway number one.
1: Ooh, it looks like a Tesla or something.
0: It is. Okay. Yeah, between Revelstoke and Golden. That's in BC.
1: Yep.
0: And a couple was driving a vehicle.
1: Wait a minute.
0: And as they go by the woman driving, they see that she's got sunglasses on, but her head is
1: slumped over
0: to the side. Obviously, or what would look like obviously.
1: Car's doing really good.
0: Totally asleep.
1: Yeah.
0: Because it's on autopilot. It's autonomous.
1: Yeah, but I thought it wasn't supposed to do that.
0: But some of them, I guess, can.
1: Wonder if it was hacked.
0: She's also got two kids in the car. Everybody's sleeping.
1: I hope that she's getting some kind of endangerment, something or other.
0: Well, I don't know what's happening to her, but there was a comment. Good morning, Lori. She had mentioned, she says, I wonder if this is one of those spoofs where they make it look like they're sleek, like this is just a joke thing.
1: AI?
0: And, I would have maybe, I would have questioned that, except I saw it on CTV News last night with the cops actually talking about it, and they're giving a warning that...
1: A warning?
0: Because the people that took the video... called the RCMP, then stayed in front of the Tesla while they were waiting for the cops to help. I don't even know how the scene ended because if she's asleep, like how far did the car drive? Well, how long did she drive before she woke up?
1: I would think those cars, like if you got in front of it and slowed down, it should slow down.
0: Oh, true.
1: You know what I mean?
0: It should.
1: So I would think in theory, I don't know. Yeah.
0: The police officer that was speaking was saying a lot of people that have these vehicles with this technology think they can, if the vehicle has the technology, then it's okay to use it. And he was expressing
1: in Canada,
0: it's not.
1: No, yeah.
0: In Canada, no. You must have hands on the wheel. You must be alert and awake. Yes, the car can be keeping you between the lines or assisting, but that's the key, it's assist.
1: Assist, yes. I thought a lot of those were like watching your eyes and knowing if you were sleeping or not or not paying attention.
0: I thought so,
1: enough.
0: Too.
1: Yeah. So I don't know what was turned off or how, like I didn't even think you'd turn that off.
0: Mm-hmm. And I have no idea about that. I've never even...
1: Did we hear...
0: I don't even think I've seen a Tesla in real life.
1: Well, there's a couple in town here.
0: Oh, well.
1: Yeah, there's one of those Mustang Mach-E, whatever...
0: Maybe
1: Pure
0: I just don't know.
1: Not a sponsor.
0: It's a. Oh, see, you you see, you know those things.
1: I think the ones that only McDonald's here in town have one.
0: Oh, cool.
1: Or two.
0: Okay.
1: Yeah.
0: Cool. I wonder if they can do that. Or you were saying in Canada they modify them so that they disable that feature?
1: I thought our ass Bill Opp would tell us it's whatever the tier or whatever. I didn't think it was supposed to be able to do that.
0: Hmm. Like, I'm just thinking if you import it from somewhere and it's not finagled with already.
1: Hmm. Yeah.
0: Anyway, the moral of the story is this was dangerous.
1: Mm-hmm.
0: I mean...
1: Because I would think it should be child endangerment, too, on her part of... Yeah.
0: I would say, especially since that's breaking laws in Canada. Yes. But from what I understand, too, with the Teslas, like if a deer popped out...
1: Mm-hmm. It should hit the brakes, shouldn't it?
0: But
1: lanes?
0: Does it see it in its peripheral? Can it brake quick enough? Like, do you know what I'm saying?
1: Mm-hmm.
0: Whereas that's where the human factor comes in. Like, we've got all our spidey senses.
1: But I think it has more eyes than we do.
0: Oh, that's true.
1: Yeah.
0: I'm
1: forget how many cameras they have. Tons. But
0: right, because you can even see them from above somehow, right? Or something?
1: Mm-hmm.
0: They have one on top or something? Oh, see? Mm-hmm. I don't know.
1: I don't know. You've been watching too many videos.
0: Maybe. clearly, I don't have a Tesla either.
1: That's okay.
0: But anywho.
1: Do you want one?
0: Well, I'm pretty happy with what I got now.
1: Just if they want to lend us one for a while, we'll give it a good review.
0: One.
1: Yeah.
0: Be neat to see inside and smell one, maybe.
1: Okay. It's time for weather.
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1: The forecast for Swan River Dolphin, sunny today, mix of sun and cloud this afternoon, a high of 26, humidex 28, a UV index of 7 or high. Clearing overnight and a low of 13. Tomorrow sunny, high of 26, humidex 30, a UV index of 7 or high. Clear overnight and low of 16. Thursday showers, high of 21, low of 15. Friday, high of 26, low of 17. and Saturday, a high of 27. For Nipo Mendoza, sunny today. Mix of sun and cloud this morning with some fog patches. High of 22, a UV index of 8 or very high. Partly cloudy overnight, clearing before morning and a low of 11. Tomorrow sunny, a mix of sun and cloud in the morning. High of 23, humidex 25, a UV index of 8 or very high. Clear overnight and a low of 12. Thursday, mix of sun and cloud, 60% chance of showers. High of 25, low of 15. Friday, high of 30, low of 17. And Saturday, a high of 31. For Verdon Oak Lake, sunny today. A mix of sun and cloud with some fog patches early this morning. High of 23, humidex 26, a UV index of 7 or high. Mainly cloudy overnight, clearing before morning at a low of 12. Tomorrow sunny, high of 25, humidex 27, a UV index of 8 or very high. Clear overnight and a low of 12. Thursday, mix of sun and cloud with a 60% chance of showers. High of 25, low of 15. Friday, high of 30, low of 17. And Saturday, a high of 31. For Gimli Arbor, increasing cloudiness today. High of 25, humidex 29, a UV index of 7 or high. Partly cloudy overnight and a low of 14. Tomorrow, mix of sun and cloud, then becoming sunny in the morning. High of 27, humidex 29, a UV index of 8 or very high. Clear overnight and a low of 14. Thursday, mix of sun and cloud with a 60% chance of showers. High of 25, low of 16. Friday, high of 28, low of 18. And Saturday, a high of 31. And for Esther, hazy, mainly sunny today. Fog patches dissipating this morning. High of 24, UV index of 7 or high. Clear overnight and low of 12. Tomorrow, sunny. High of 26, humidex 28, a UV index of 7 or high. Cloudy periods overnight, 70% chance of showers and low of 15. Thursday, cloudy with a 60% chance of showers, high of 24, low of 13. Friday, sunny, high of 27, low of 16. And Saturday, a high of 31. Let's take a look at temperatures in the listening area. Esterhazy, 17 degrees. Gimli Arbor is 18. Verdon Oak Lake, 14. Nipaw Minidosa is 15. And Swan River, bumped up to 15 degrees.

0: About 23 minutes to the top of the hour. Usually if you have a clock with hands, but I looked at that and I was thinking, I don't have a clock with, which side of the hands? Well, of course, all the young kids are going, hmm? What are you talking about?
1: Hands?
0: Yeah. Mm-hmm. New movie coming out.
1: Oh.
0: It's called Misaligned. It features Tilly Norwood.
1: Tilly Norwood.
0: Yeah.
1: Tilly Norwood.
0: I'm thinking, Tilly Norwood. I was thinking, do I know a Tilly? Like, you know, sometimes you know of the actresses, but I don't know who it is. Like,
1: mm-hmm.
0: Until you see them.
1: Yeah, it doesn't sound familiar.
0: No, it doesn't, because she's the controversial AI actor. But she's not real.
1: AI actor.
0: She's an entirely virtual creation. And she's going to be in a full-length movie.
1: And so somebody created her?
0: Mm-hmm. Here's a picture of her.
1: Okay, she's sitting on a rail.
0: Rail, yeah.
1: She looks totally real.
0: Oh, yeah. And it's going to be...
1: It looks like she's sitting on kind of a like a handrail outside downtown New York or something in the picture.
0: They almost look like those bicycle racks, but they're using them to, you know, stop people from crossing whatever.
1: So she's fake.
0: She's fake.
1: But she's going to be in a movie.
0: She's going to be in a movie.
1: So...
0: A lot of people not happy about it.
1: Yeah, I'm just thinking, how does this affect what the other actors are paid and how, this is blurring the lines.
0: She's AI and she'll be playing an AI.
1: That's appropriate.
0: Who is convinced by a rogue bot to develop desires and ambitions of her own. Anyway, I've got the CEO of the artificial intelligence company or whatever they are.
1: Mm-hmm.
0: Defending the casting decision instead, you know, like they're using somebody that's not real.
2: Because we would never be making a feature film. So we would never have been casting with real actors for it at all. We're only having this opportunity because of AI.
0: Oh. That doesn't really...
1: It doesn't explain a ton, no.
0: No, it's not really helping with their cause. But...
1: Oh, that's weird.
0: Mm-hmm. There was a movie way back with... I'm trying to think who he is. Who's the guy? Hoo-ah! Or,
1: that's a horrible,
0: you know what I mean?
1: No, I know exactly who you mean. That
0: or
1: was
0: the
1: enough.
0: Guy. Did he also do the, you know?
1: Duh.
0: Yeah. Anyway, he played one a while back. What was her name? But anyway, Simone, I think is what the movie was called. And that was exactly what he did. It was a movie, it's, I don't know how old the movie is, 10 years old, where he made this fake gal. And nobody knew about it. It was all secret, and they wouldn't show her anywhere and whatever because it was they were making it all private, you know.
1: Yes.
0: And nobody knew that she wasn't real.
1: Ooh.
0: And everybody loved her, and they loved her movies. And...
1: Oh, and then they kept trying to invite her or something.
0: Thanks, one of our listeners, Mr. Dale, Al Pacino.
1: Oh!
0: Ah, we love our listeners. They're all there for us, making us look better than we really
1: yes.
0: are.
1: Yes.
0: Yeah. I wonder if Dale saw that movie or not. It was called Simone anyway. But okay, so that's what this gal looks completely like. They're just showing me a still, but yeah.
1: Mm-hmm.
0: It's we've seen what AI can do.
1: Mm-hmm.
0: So if you have it complete, you know, not putting a head on somebody.
1: Yeah.
0: We've seen, you know, people trying to sell us stuff.
1: Wow, that's pretty.
0: Mm-hmm. I'd watch it.
1: Makes
0: isn't that
1: it
0: horrible?
1: Difficult to filter what's real and what's not.
0: Yeah. They're not deceiving you and thinking that she's not real.
1: Right.
0: At least. You know.
1: In this case.
0: Mm-hmm. But it just makes it like, what about all the other actors and actresses? Are you going to get rid of them?
1: Mm-hmm.

0: Tuesday morning with Mark and Ainsley. I have a story out of Alberta. So a fellow named Ian.
1: Ian.
0: He was at a basketball practice. Doesn't say where he was, but he works out of Edmonton as a doctor.
1: Oh.
0: So he was at this basketball practice at a school at the end of June. One of his teammates collapsed.
1: Ooh.
0: The man became unresponsive. So Ian began administering CPR.
1: Mm-hmm.
0: There was a AED.
1: Oh, good.
0: Automated external defibrillator.
1: Mm-hmm. Know how to use those.
0: At a nearby school, yes. Yeah. We've talked about that. And he says, quote, I've actually never done CPR outside of a hospital setting. So this is a first time, just a random out in public kind of situation.
1: Yeah.
0: So that interesting to hear that from a doctor. Usually he's doing it in the operating room, I suppose. Or he said, thank goodness there was an AED at the school because I think it was crucially important.
1: Mm-hmm.
0: So he provides CPR to this unconscious person and emergency services arrived. The man started to breathe. He was assessed and taken to the hospital. Now, one thing that you do learn when you're taking CPR is how to do partner CPR.
1: Mm.
0: And that's because it gets tiring for the person doing the compressions. And that's why they teach you techniques and how to properly be hovered over the person. So you're using your body weight, not necessarily strength and stuff, right? So he was tired. You are smirking. Why are you laughing? Come on, out with it.
1: Well, I was just thinking, it's like partner CPR. I don't remember taking that in classes.
0: Is that what they call mono?
1: Yeah. No, that's okay. You see, keep going. I laughed and then I tried to not laugh and then she noticed.
0: So that following Friday, Ian got a bill in the mail for $250 because he was assessed by the ambulance after he was fatigued from giving CPR.
1: Oh.
0: So the ambulance people checked him out. He was okay, but yeah. He was fatigued. Like he was out of breath, I guess, fatigued. So they just took the casualty or victim and then checked him out and boom, $250 bill in the mail for the ambulance checking him out.
1: Mm.
0: So since then, they have canceled the bill.
1: Oh.
0: So this guy, out of his goodness of his heart, performed CPR to save a life. The person that had the CPR is paying, in theory, for the ambulance.
1: The whole thing,
0: right?
1: Already, yes.
0: Which is somewhere around $500, or it was a number of years ago. It's probably more now. And anyway, they canceled it. But he's saying that he thinks ambulance should be subsidized or that like there shouldn't be a bill provided to everybody. Apparently, the Alberta government hasn't changed its ambulance policy since 2015. So, yeah, he'd like to see ambulance services get covered. I just thought, oh, it's kind of a catch 22. Like, I was there saving somebody's life, and you happen to check me after. Anyway, he says it's a great outcome. CPR training can be life-saving, and it's an important skill. I definitely agree with that.
1: Mm-hmm.
0: Mm-hmm.
1: I guess it would be nice if that was covered.
0: Mm-hmm.
1: But I guess who's covering it?
0: Well, and that's the thing.
1: Mm-hmm.
0: Yes,
1: we just
0: keep the question.
1: I think there's probably more important things in the healthcare system that we need to look after first. Maybe.
0: Hmm.
1: I don't know. Wouldn't be top of my list. I don't want to pay the $250
0: enough to know.
1: So you know, across from our hospital here in Swan River, where the doctor's offices are.
0: Yeah.
1: Yeah, that's a $250 ride from that corner to the hospital too.
0: Okay.
1: Ask me how I know.
0: Okay. Yeah. And see, I do know that once an ambulance is dispatched, similar to fire, when it comes back, it's a full once-over.
1: Oh, yeah.
0: Like, it's not just, oh, we just went and picked him up and that's okay. Everything's inspected. Everything's cleaned and checked and put back into perfect, ready-to-go condition. So there would be time associated with that.
1: Oh, yeah. And, you know, somebody's got to pay for that, I guess. But yeah. But you'd hope you've done CPR on somebody
0: to save somebody,
1: and then they're gonna charge you. But
0: yeah,
1: should that be under the other person's bill?
0: Well, that's what I was kind of they're getting a bill too because they took the ride anyway.
1: Yeah, plus he was a doctor.
0: Yes,
1: he should bill for that
0: counter bill.
1: Yeah.

0: Oh, don't cry, honey. It's all going to be all right.
1: Will it? No. 8 minutes to the top of the hour. Just one of these stories, is it going to be okay or not? Ford employee, 60-year-old guy at the Ford's Kentucky truck plant in Louisville, terminated for allegedly stealing a $1.95 cookie.
2: What?
1: Yeah. They claimed he stole a cookie.
2: Where was the cookie?
1: Was
2: it in a dispensing machine? Why can't I think of the word?
1: It sounds like, the way I understood it is it would be almost like a self-checkout thing where you grab what you want and then you go through the self-checkout.
2: Oh, okay.
1: And then you go back to work.
2: He took it and just checked out.
1: Mm-hmm. Hmm. That's what they claim. He says, I didn't steal a cookie. They've got CCTV footage because everything is filmed and stuff like that.
2: Mm-hmm.
1: Kind of looks like he stole it. So they fired him. But on more review of it, a little closer thing, it must have been either, because they don't explain this completely, but he scanned it, I guess. He was having trouble. Then I don't know if he went to another machine and re-scanned it, and that's where he paid for it.
2: Ah.
1: But I guess they didn't, you know,
2: the
1: somebody
2: first
1: just...
2: scan attempt looked like...
1: And yes, like $2, failed. Yes. And yes, $2 would be like stealing. Mm-hmm. Doesn't matter how much it is. But they fired him, and, you know, it was kind of like...
2: Ooh, they're going to be in trouble.
1: Yes. Of course, he paid with a credit card.
2: Oh, so there's evidence and
1: he's got
2: a paper
1: evidence.
2: Trail.
1: He's got a paper trail. He showed them all the kind of stuff there. I don't know what his union rep said.
2: Probably somebody's in trouble.
1: Mm-hmm. Anyway, after that, they confirmed that the payment had gone through. They offered to reinstate him at his job there, but he already by then had found a new job with better pay. I'm thinking, really?
2: And free cookies.
1: And
2: take that.
1: That's right.
2: They offered me all the cookies I want.
1: Mm-hmm.
2: See, I thought you were going to say, but he had also already got a lawyer because this is in Louisville.
1: Yeah.
2: So in the States.
1: Mm-hmm.
2: You get sued, and you get sued.
1: Well, I'm shocked that they're maybe not doing that. They're not really saying that. Plus, I'm thinking, like, what about you? Like, you should be getting some kind of a payout or something like
2: definitely.
1: That for
2: wrongful dismissal.
1: Dismissal, yes.
2: Mm-hmm.
1: So
2: that's a thing.
1: We haven't heard any more about that, but it's kind of crazy.
2: It is kind of crazy. Mm-hmm.
1: And, I got a picture of it here now. So they are showing that. So they've got some machines that it looks like they've got, you know, your typical okay. checkout kind of thing. And
2: yeah.
1: They claim for $2, he worked there for 11 years. Come on, guys.
2: Like 11 years? You yes. would think they would have done a little bit more research, investigation before just firing him for $1.95.
1: Yes. I guess he was earning over $200,000 because he's some kind of electrician there or something like that. It sounds like he would spend about $1,200 at their canteen.
2: Hmm. Yeah. That's not hard to do.
1: No. I'm just thinking, did we take a cookie here this morning or?
2: Not yet.
1: No. How come they don't have cookies here for us?
2: I'm not sure.
1: Hmm.
2: You've been here longer than me. You would know.
1: Yeah. Well, why? What? Well, I don't know.
2: We could put in a request.
1: You know, in all fairness. Actually, the boss brings us stuff all the time.
2: He really does.
1: So it's like.
2: Hash
1: you know,
2: browns and all
1: yeah,
2: kinds of stuff.
1: It's like there's always little perks here there. So we appreciate that too.
2: Mm-hmm.
1: But.
2: Way to save our soul.
1: He knows you and I wouldn't steal anything from here. It's like.
2: No.
1: And I'm just thinking too, if you're an 11-year veteran of the place there for $2 and you're making that, unless you've been doing this all along, come on. You think you. Just. But that must be their policy. It's just, oh, we're going to fire you and whatever.
2: Wow.
1: I think I'd be getting my, like you say.
2: Let's put Ford in the news, I guess.
1: Well, it did. Not in a good light.
2: No.
1: And it was like across the pond there kind of thing. But, you know, I guess that's what happens there too. We've got news coming up right away. We've got weather as well. We've still got another half an hour for the show.
2: Mm-hmm.
1: So we've got some more stories coming up that, you know, probably make you think. I also have back in the day
2: mm-hmm.
1: and birthdays too. So we'll see who's got a birthday.

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1: From the national newsroom of CJ Radio, I'm Aiden Sparks. 17 Saskatchewan communities have declared emergencies as the province deals with flooding from heavy rain. The Saskatchewan Public Safety Agency says affected communities include Kamsack, Norquay, Pelly, Togo, several rural municipalities, and First Nations. Officials say the agency is working with communities to provide pumps, sandbags, and other flood equipment, along with manpower if needed. Staff are also helping communities navigate the provincial disaster assistance program as cleanup and recovery efforts continue. The federal government is offering more time for international graduates who are working and settled in Manitoba, while the province processes a backlog of provincial nominee applications. Ottawa says it will extend 2,700 work permits until December 31, 2027. Liberal MP Terry Duguid says the move will help workers who could soon lose their status, as well as employers who rely on them. Duguid says it is now up to Manitoba Immigration Minister Malaya Marcelino to accept the federal proposal. Winnipeg police have charged a man and woman from Ontario after a series of jewelry thefts targeting seniors on Canada Day. Police say three incidents were reported involving suspects in a black SUV with Ontario plates. In two cases, women were approached and had imitation jewelry placed on them, only to later discover their real gold necklaces were missing. A third woman, in her 80s, was approached in a parking lot but left without losing anything. Police say the investigation is continuing. A Canadian Armed Forces reconnaissance team is in western Manitoba's Parkland region to assess how the military can help communities hit by flooding. National Defense says the team, including engineering specialists,

0: arrived Saturday and is working with local authorities to identify priority needs. Swan River, Minnetonas, and Dauphin were among the communities affected after heavy rain caused rivers to overflow last week. Team Rubicon Canada, a veteran-led disaster response organization, is also sending volunteers to help with recovery work. That's a look at news. Weather is next.
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3: The forecast for Swan River Dauphin, sunny today, a mix of sun and cloud this afternoon, a high of 26, humidex 28, a UV index of 7 or high, clearing overnight, and a low of 13. Tomorrow sunny, high of 26, humidex 30, a UV index of 7 or high, clear overnight, and a low of 16. Thursday showers, high of 21, low of 15, Friday, high of 26, low of 17, and Saturday, high of 27. For Nipo Mendoza, sunny today, mix of sun and cloud this morning with some fog patches. High of 22, a UV index of 8 or very high. Partly cloudy overnight, clearing before morning and a low of 11. Tomorrow sunny, a mix of sun and cloud in the morning. High of 23, humidex 25, a UV index of 8 or very high. Clear overnight and a low of 12. Thursday, mix of sun and cloud, 60% chance of showers. High of 25, low of 15. Friday, high of 30, low of 17. And Saturday, a high of 31. For Verdon Oak Lake, sunny today. A mix of sun and cloud with some fog patches early this morning. High of 23, humidex 26, a UV index of 7 or high. Mainly cloudy overnight, clearing before morning at a low of 12. Tomorrow sunny, high of 25, humidex 27, a UV index of 8 or very high. Clear overnight and a low of 12. Thursday, mix of sun and cloud with a 60% chance of showers. High of 25, low of 15. Friday, high of 30, low of 17. And Saturday, a high of 31. For Gimli Arbor, increasing cloudiness today. High of 25, humidex 29, a UV index of 7 or high. Partly cloudy overnight and a low of 14. Tomorrow mix of sun and cloud, then becoming sunny in the morning. High of 27, humidex 29, a UV index of 8 or very high. Clear overnight and a low of 14. Thursday mix of sun and cloud with a 60% chance of showers. High of 25, low of 16. Friday high of 28, low of 18. And Saturday a high of 31. And for Esterhazy, mainly sunny today. Fog patches dissipating this morning. High of 24, UV index of 7 or high. Clear overnight and a low of 12. Tomorrow sunny, high of 26, humidex 28, a UV index of 7 or high. Cloudy periods overnight, 70% chance of showers and a low of 15. Thursday, cloudy with a 60% chance of showers, high of 24, low of 13. Friday sunny, high of 27, low of 16. And Saturday, a high of 31. Let's take a look at temperatures in the listening area. Have you gone up? Have you gone down? Esterhazy's at 17 degrees. Gimli Arbor's 20. Verdon Oak Lake 15. Nipaw Minnedosa's at 18. And Swan River sitting at 17 degrees.
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0: is Josh Ross, 10 after 9, after 8 in Saskatchewan. So we just heard a story at the top of the hour there about this whole fake jewelry thing. And Mark was asking me, why would somebody have fake jewelry on, or why would you let somebody do that?
1: Like I was, what I told Ainsley, I says, if we were in New York or something, you were a New Yorker, you'd expect people trying to sell you stuff all the time, and I could just see somebody coming up to you and putting it on you and saying, doesn't that look good or something, or, you know, but not
0: so
1: here.
0: This sounds like the robbers or the crooks were playing on emotions, in my opinion. So here, go ahead.
1: Do you know what kind of footwear thieves wear?
0: Sneakers?
1: Robber boots.
0: Oh.
1: That's lame.
0: I'll give you 25 points for that. Mm-hmm. That was pretty quick on the draw. So the scenario is a couple from Ontario shows up in Winnipeg, and there was three incidents that took place on Canada Day between 9:30 a.m. and 1:30 p.m. So the first incident took place outside a home on Berrydale and involved a woman in her 60s, as well as a man and a woman in a dark SUV. So those are the crooks.
1: Mm-hmm.
0: So it's alleged that the woman, an unknown woman, approached the victim and said that her and this guy were new to the area and wanted to bless their neighbors. So let's paint that story. So we've got a 60-year-old woman.
1: Uh-huh.
0: She's probably lived in that community. That's where she lives. And then this SUV pulls up. A woman's out and says, like, we just moved to the area, right? Suddenly, I'm opening my heart to this. Mm-hmm. We've got newbies coming in. And I'm 60, and I'm trying to be, you know, caring and inclusive or whatnot. So allegedly, the suspect then hugged the victim from inside the SUV and placed a chain on her before leaving. They wanted to bless their neighbors.
1: Yeah.
0: So it's weird, and yet so weird it doesn't happen normally, and you would be caught off guard.
1: Maybe.
0: So the woman's, I want to bless, we're new to the area, we want to bless our neighbors. So they have a hug. She puts a necklace on while removing the woman's gold necklace at the same time. That's the switcheroo.
1: They must be really good, because I've had it like where my wife's like, can you take my necklace off? And I'm trying to open this stupid little clasp thing, and it's like, it's a fight.
0: Exactly. So the victim later discovered that she had this fake necklace around her neck, and her gold necklace was stolen. So anyway, the police began investigating, believed all three incidents involved the same suspects, found the SUV, and they seized cash and imitation and authentic jewelry. Two people were taken into custody. Some of the jewelry was returned to the owners. So I suppose if it was identifiable and they said, I lost a ruby necklace or whatever it was, and pictures, whatnot. 26-year-old woman, 27-year-old man, both from Ontario, have been charged with three counts of robbery, three counts of conspiracy to commit fraud, possession of property obtained by crime, blah, blah, blah.
1: So technically, like, this is a scam.
0: Total scam.
1: Yeah.
0: Yes.
1: Remember, we always say, you know, watch out, because I'm sure we'll all be scammed one day or another. It's just another thing you wouldn't expect.
0: You would not expect. And that's where my brain went, is like, could this have happened to me? I right away reflect internally. Yeah. Could that have been me? And I think it could have been. I don't know that I'd be hugging somebody. I'm kind of dirty.
1: It depends.
0: That way.
1: Yes. But it depends on, like, the culture, too. Like, if you were in the right area and the right culture, and then that was your culture, and these people are...
0: And you say, I want to bless my neighbors,
1: depending
0: on what's interpreted from that comment.
1: That might be just a normal thing, even though you don't know them.
0: Yeah. Stole her jewelry.
1: Yeah.
0: Ah, yikes. We have to be so careful.
1: Mm-hmm. I'm just thinking, so my neighbors...
0: But you're right on the clasp thing. Like,
1: you'd have
0: give
1: to
0: this
1: be...
0: woman an award. How did she get that off and get that on in the time it takes to hug?
1: Mm-hmm. That's nuts.
0: What were you going to say? Your neighbors what?
1: Well, I'm wondering if they want to bless me with something. Just wondering what I need to be blessed with. Not a necklace.
0: No.
1: Nothing fake.
0: No.
1: I'm sure I'll find out later. They'll come up to me and it's like, oh, bless you. I should have got really good neighbors, so.
0: Actually, I got to meet a couple of them recently.
1: Okay.
0: I don't remember where we were, but you introduced me. Maybe it was at the lunch at the Cal Tire or something.
1: Maybe, yeah. Oh, yes. Darlene and her husband, yes.
0: Right.
1: Yeah, they're avid listeners. She's listening to us right now.
0: Good morning.
1: Either with a radio on, or she's got those little earbud kind of things.
0: Ah, yes.
1: Yeah, and she's well, I don't want to say she's older, but she's retired.

0: We'll go back in the day for July the 7th. I like these sometimes because some of the things are not that old, and some of the things are so old, you're wondering, how could it be that old?
1: Mm-hmm.
0: 224 years ago, 1802, the first comic book was published.
1: Okay.
0: 1802.
1: Wow.
0: Hudson, New York. It was called The Wasp.
1: Oh.
0: It was created by Robert Rusticote. 58 years ago, 1968, the Yardbirds performed their final concert. Their breakup was 3 years after Eric Clapton quit and 8 months after Jeff Beck left the group.
1: Hmm.
0: Those went on to do their own thing, and they're both really famous.
1: What the flock?
0: Mm-hmm. What else we got going on here? 49 years ago, 1977, Styx. You remember what do we used to do in the cities there? Roller skating to Styx?
1: Oh, I roller skated to Styx.
0: Yeah.
1: Darn tootin'.
0: Mm-hmm. Their seventh album, Grand Illusion, on the seventh day of the 7th month of the 77th year of the century. That Whoa. Is cool. The album had Come Sail Away. Come sail away. Come sail away. Yeah. Come sail away with me. I know. I'm not trying to audition for the group. And Fooling Yourself. That one, I don't know if I know how that goes. No. 46 years ago, 1980, Led Zeppelin played their final show.
1: Oh.
0: Wow. Hmm. Anything else here? 25 years ago, 2001, Drew Barrymore inexplicably married Tom Green.
1: Oh, right.
0: They divorced 6 months later.
1: Mm-hmm. Still friends, though.
0: Yeah, well, that's good.
1: From what I hear.
0: Oh.
1: I mean, I'm not friends with, you know, Drew or anything.
0: No, I thought Drew was friends with benefits. Birthdays today, if you're celebrating a birthday for July the 7th, so are these famous people. Ringo Starr. Beatles.
1: Okay.
0: 86. He's still doing a bunch of touring and usually has everybody, a bunch of other musicians with him. So they seem
1: Ringo
0: to
1: Ringo and Friends?
0: I think that might be what it is. Jim Gaffigan. Comedy god, they say. 60 years old.
1: We're a fan.
0: Mm-hmm. And if you didn't know, him and his wife write the material. So if
1: That's interesting.
0: Yes. So she's got a sense of humor, too. Well, she'd have to be married to him.
1: Mm-hmm.
0: It's just sometimes, like, he makes fun of her or he makes fun of himself. You wonder who wrote those things. And today is National Dive Bar Day.
1: Oh.
0: Really? You ever been to a dive bar?
1: I've been to many dive bars, seen a lot, and heard a lot of great blues. Absolutely.
0: It's a good thing you did that because it's also National Tell the Truth Day.
1: Oh, see?
0: And National Day of Rock and Roll.
1: Cool.
0: So it's a few bunch of, oh, you know what? Since it is.
1: Oh, good pick.
0: The program director picked this. I didn't.
1: Oh.
0: So it was going to be played no matter what. But
1: cool.
0: It works with National Day of Rock.
1: Mm-hmm.
0: Are you a big Steven Tyler fan?
1: Oh, I like my share of Aerosmith for sure.
0: Uh-huh.
1: Mm-hmm.
0: Can you sing as high as he can sing?
1: Oh, well, when I'm by myself in the shower.
0: You said you can do the karaoke thing. Let's find out.

0: 8924, 824 in Saskatchewan. Just a word from the Swan Lake Watershed District. I noticed they put out a notice this morning. So Tuesdays is water sampling day. Generally, you need to have those at the Swan Lake Watershed by noon. That's okay. The norm. But this morning, you need to have any water samples that you're bringing in there by 11:30. That's very important. Now, anybody that's done water sampling before, there's a window. So they want the sample taken as close as possible to the time it's transported to Winnipeg. That's okay. Where our samples are shipped. From my understanding, we still are doing free water sampling for anybody affected by flood that needs to get their wells sampled. Anybody that's experienced flooding should be checking that potable water and making sure everything's how it should be. There's also links on their website and on the Facebook post that was this morning for shocking your well and things of that nature. So that's important too. So today, July 7th, this Tuesday, they're only opening, at limited capacity, only opening to accept water samples. So they are asking for those samples to be returned in the bottles provided to the office no later than 11:30 a.m. That's for this morning. And they said they may reopen the office later this week for a short time to allow landowners to pick up sampling bottles if they so choose to. And that would be for next Tuesday's sample taking and sending to Winnipeg. They will update their website and whatnot accordingly. There's also a number that you can call that you can, of course, look up. And that's for Swan Lake Watershed District.
1: Oh, okay.
0: If you are doing water sampling, one thing I learned is, and which they'll tell you when you go there as well, if you've got the time. So you get your empty bottle. It's a little bit different than when you do a pee sample.
1: Oh, okay.
0: Similarly, so but they don't not
1: want me,
0: the same.
1: They don't want me peeing in that.
0: So with the water sample, if we're going to do the kitchen tap, and that's how we're going to check the well, we turn the water on, let the water start streaming. When you take the lid off the sample bottle, continue to hold the outside of the lid. Do not put it down.
1: Okay, yep.
0: Very important not to contaminate the inside of the bottle. I'm showing Mark with my hands here.
1: Mm-hmm.
0: Or the inside of the lid.
1: Lid, yes.
0: If you put the lid down and something contaminates in there, and then you put it on your bottle, it's hard to know if that the water's contaminated or if you had something on your hands or whatnot. So if you unscrew the cap and continue holding it, the chances of you contaminating the underside of the lid or the bottle are less.
1: Total sense.
0: So there's a tip for anybody doing water sampling.
1: Huh. Right.
0: I know.
1: The things you learn on this show.
0: Well, I'll be here for 2 more minutes.
1: Oh.
0: You know, I'll be here all night.
1: No, like, I know, we joke around a lot, but a lot of the stuff we're trying to, you know.
0: We're actually trying to pass some valuable information. I have contaminated water sample before.
1: Oh.
0: So I'm telling you from experience.
1: I was going to say, I don't know if I've contaminated a urine sample or not, but you can do that too.
0: Probably.

0: Guess that's going to do it for this show for today.
1: Mm-hmm.
0: For Tuesday.
1: Went by fast.
0: Yeah, usually does.
1: Mm-hmm.
0: Hopefully you had a good, relaxing whatever, listening to us. It depends on what you're doing, I guess.
1: You so. Learned a few things, maybe.
0: Mm-hmm. Yeah.
1: How Laughed to test, a little.
0: How to test your water.
1: Mm-hmm.
0: I didn't know that.
1: Mm-hmm.
0: Mm-hmm. Give me a couple minutes. We'll sit you back to your local stations, and then that weather dude will tell you your weather throughout the day.
1: Mm-hmm.
0: And as we're learning when there are warnings, we're having to start to heed them a little more.
1: Mm-hmm.
0: Yeah. My. In about half an hour, we'll have Aiden Sparks will be telling you your news as well. Great music plan, of course, throughout the whole day. Nice mix of stuff.
1: Mm-hmm.
0: There'll be something there that you really like. Probably something you can sing along with. And tomorrow, Ainsley and I'll be back 6 a.m. for Wednesday, Hump Day Wednesday.
1: Mm-hmm.
0: Help you get through that.
1: I think the weather's supposed to be pretty nice in all of our listening areas today. No warnings or watches.
0: So we hope that gives time for things to dry out properly. And
1: Try to turn your face towards the sun, even if you close your eyes and just let the sun beam in. That's good for us.
0: Yeah.
1: Mm-hmm.
0: Plus, we haven't seen the sun in how long?
1: I know.
0: Seems like a couple months.
1: It does.
0: Be safe, whatever you're doing, too, if you're trying to clean up from flooding.
1: Stretching does a lot.
0: Oh, stretching. Okay.
1: Well, just saying, folks are sure lifting a lot and using muscles they didn't know they had.
0: Mm-hmm.
1: Mm-hmm.
0: Stay hydrated. Mm-hmm. Take some breaks.
1: Yes.
0: Eat something. Talk to somebody.
1: Ask the people you're working with if they've had water to drink.
0: Mm-hmm.
1: Mm-hmm.
0: In the last half hour or so, or,
1: mm-hmm.
0: who knows? Yeah. You guys stay safe. We'll bump into you, I'm sure, if you're up and around town where we are here. Otherwise, everybody, we hope Manitoba really got hit all over the place. It's just
1: we really did.
0: Yeah. We're all in this together.
1: Yes,
0: you
1: we
0: guys,
1: are.
0: Yeah, you guys take care. We'll see you tomorrow.
1: Bye.

0: From the CJ Radio Weather Center, here's the forecast for Swan River and Dauphin. Today, sunny. Becoming a mix of sun and cloud this afternoon. High 26, humidex 28, UV index 7 or high. Tonight, clearing. Low 13, Wednesday sunny. High 26, humidex 30, UV index 7 or high. Wednesday night, clear. Low 16. Thursday, showers. High 21. Thursday night, cloudy with 60% chance of showers. Low 15. Friday, sunny. High 26. Friday night, cloudy periods with 60% chance of showers. Low 17.
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1: From the national newsroom of CJ Radio, I'm Aiden Sparks. 17 Saskatchewan communities have declared emergencies as the province deals with flooding from heavy rain. The Saskatchewan Public Safety Agency says affected communities include Kamsack, Norquay, Pelly, Togo, several rural municipalities, and First Nations. Officials say the agency is working with communities to provide pumps, sandbags, and other flood equipment, along with manpower if needed. Staff are also helping communities navigate the provincial disaster assistance program as cleanup and recovery efforts continue. RCMP say two serious crashes happened within about half an hour, Friday morning in Manitoba's Pembina Valley. The first happened on Highway 30 in the rural municipality of Rhineland, where a pickup truck crossed into the opposite lane and collided with a semi. The 78-year-old pickup driver was airlifted to hospital in Winnipeg with serious injuries, while the semi-driver had minor injuries. RCMP were later called to a rollover in the rural municipality of Dufferin, where one person was treated at the scene. Animal Justice says a defamation lawsuit filed by a Swan River farmer who exports horses to Japan should be dismissed. Carlisle Farms and owner Lyle Lumax filed the lawsuit last month against the advocacy group and its executive director, Camille Labchuk. The farmer alleges a comment made in a February social media video was defamatory. Animal Justice says the statement was factual and protected. The video followed a private prosecution over a 2022 shipment of horses to Japan, which ended with the farmer being acquitted. A Canadian Armed Forces reconnaissance team

0: team is in western Manitoba's Parkland region to assess how the military can help communities hit by flooding. National Defense says the team, including engineering specialists, arrived Saturday and is working with local authorities to identify priority needs. Swan River, Minnetonas, and Dauphin were among the communities affected after heavy rain caused rivers to overflow last week. Team Rubicon Canada, a veteran-led disaster response organization, is also sending volunteers to help with recovery work. That's a look at news. Weather is next. CJ Radio,
1: hometown weather. From the CJ Radio Weather Center, here's the forecast for Swan River and Dauphin. Today, sunny. Becoming a mix of sun and cloud this afternoon. High 26, humidex 28, UV index 7 or high. Tonight, clearing. Low 13, Wednesday, sunny. High 26, humidex 30, UV index 7 or high. Wednesday night, clear. Low 16. Thursday, showers. High 21. Thursday night, cloudy with 60% chance of showers. Low 15. Friday, sunny. High 26. Friday night, cloudy periods with 60% chance of showers. Low 17.
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0: goggles on. Woo-hoo! How many fingers am I holding up, Billy? Get up, Billy.
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0: From the CJ Radio Weather Center, here's the forecast for Swan River and Dauphin. Today, sunny. Becoming a mix of sun and cloud this afternoon. High 26, humidex 28, UV index 7 or high. Tonight, clearing. Low 13, Wednesday, sunny. High 26, humidex 30, UV index 7 or high. Wednesday night, clear. Low 16. Thursday, showers. High 21. Thursday night, cloudy with 60% chance of showers. Low 15. Friday, sunny. High 26. Friday night, cloudy periods with 60% chance of showers. Low 17.
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1: From the national newsroom of CJ Radio, I'm Aiden Sparks. Winnipeg police have charged a man and woman from Ontario after a series of jewelry thefts targeting seniors on Canada Day. Police say three incidents were reported involving suspects in a black SUV with Ontario plates. In two cases, women were approached and had imitation jewelry placed on them, only to later discover their real gold necklaces were missing. A third woman, in her 80s, was approached in a parking lot but left without losing anything. Police say the investigation is continuing. 17 Saskatchewan communities have declared emergencies as the province deals with flooding from heavy rain. The Saskatchewan Public Safety Agency says affected communities include Kamsack, Norquay, Pelly, Togo, several rural municipalities, and First Nations. Officials say the agency

0: agency is working with communities to provide pumps, sandbags, and other flood equipment, along with manpower if needed. Staff are also helping communities navigate the provincial disaster assistance program as cleanup and recovery efforts continue. Animal Justice says a defamation lawsuit filed by a Swan River farmer who exports horses to Japan should be dismissed. Carlisle Farms and owner Lyle Lumax filed the lawsuit last month against the advocacy group and its executive director, Camille Labchuk. The farmer alleges a comment made in a February social media video was defamatory. Animal Justice says the statement was factual and protected. The video followed a private prosecution over a 2022 shipment of horses to Japan, which ended with the farmer being acquitted. A Canadian Armed Forces reconnaissance team is in western Manitoba's Parkland region to assess how the military can help communities hit by flooding. National Defense says the team, including engineering specialists, arrived Saturday and is working with local authorities to identify priority needs. Swan River, Minnetonas, and Dauphin were among the communities affected after heavy rain caused rivers to overflow last week. Team Rubicon Canada, a veteran-led disaster response organization, is also sending volunteers to help with recovery work. That's a look at news. Weather is next. CJ Radio,
1: hometown weather. From the CJ Radio Weather Center, here's the forecast for Swan River and Dauphin. Today, sunny. Becoming a mix of sun and cloud this afternoon. High 26, humidex 28, UV index 7 or high. Tonight, clearing. Low 13, Wednesday, sunny. High 26, humidex 30, UV index 7 or high. Wednesday night, clear. Low 16. Thursday, showers. High 21. Thursday night, cloudy with 60% chance of showers. Low 15. Friday, sunny. High 26. Friday night, cloudy periods with 60% chance of showers. Low 17.
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0: from the CJ Radio Weather Center, here's the forecast for Swan River and Dauphin. Today, sunny. Becoming a mix of sun and cloud this afternoon. High 26, Humidex 28, UV index 7 or high. Tonight, clearing. Low 13, Wednesday, sunny. High 26, Humidex 30, UV index 7 or high. Wednesday night, clear. Low 16. Thursday, showers. High 21. Thursday night, cloudy with 60% chance of showers. Low 15. Friday, sunny. High 26. Friday night, cloudy periods with 60% chance of showers. Low 17.
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She's gone. No, no, no, no, don't throw it away, 'cause tonight I might need it. It gets real lonely around here at night sometimes, and I have to reread it. Besides, you can show it to the boys downtown. They won't believe that

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Now I'm gonna wait here a few more minutes, and if it don't come back to me, you guessed it,

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1: From the national newsroom of CJ Radio, I'm Aiden Sparks. Animal Justice says a defamation lawsuit filed by a Swan River farmer who exports horses to Japan should be dismissed. Carlisle Farms and owner Lyle Lumax filed the lawsuit last month against the advocacy group and its executive director, Camille Labchuk. The farmer alleges a comment made in a February social media video was defamatory. Animal Justice says the statement was factual and protected. The video followed a private prosecution over a 2022 shipment of horses to Japan, which ended with the farmer being acquitted. A Canadian Armed Forces reconnaissance team is in western Manitoba's Parkland region to assess how the military can help communities hit by flooding. National Defense says the team, including engineering specialists, arrived Saturday and is working with local authorities to identify priority needs. Swan River, Minitonas, and Dauphin were among the communities affected after heavy rain caused rivers to overflow last week. Team Rubicon Canada, a veteran-led disaster response organization, is also sending volunteers to help with recovery work. 17 Saskatchewan communities have declared emergencies as the province deals with flooding from heavy rain. The Saskatchewan Public Safety Agency says affected communities include Kamsack, Norquay, Pelly, Togo, several rural municipalities, and First Nations. Officials say the agency is working with communities to provide pumps, sandbags, and other flood equipment, along with manpower if needed. Staff are also helping communities navigate the provincial disaster assistance program as cleanup and recovery efforts continue. A 63-year-old man is dead after being shot by RCMP during a standoff in Norway House on Sunday. Police say officers were called after a report that an intoxicated man had threatened to shoot himself and had access to firearms in a shed. RCMP say officers secured the area and tried to de-escalate the situation with help from crisis negotiators. The Independent Investigation Unit says the man was shot when he came out of the shed holding a firearm. The police watchdog is now investigating. That's a look at news. Weather is next.
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3: From the CJ Radio Weather Center, here's the forecast for Swan River and Dauphin. Today, sunny, becoming a mix of sun and cloud this afternoon. High 26, humidex 28, UV index 7 or high. Tonight, clearing, low 13. Wednesday, sunny, high 26, humidex 30, UV index 7 or high. Wednesday night, clear, low 16. Thursday, showers, high 21. Thursday night, cloudy with 60% chance of showers, low 15. Friday, sunny, high 26. Friday night, cloudy periods with 60% chance of showers, low 17.
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0: From the CJ Radio Weather Center, here's the forecast for Swan River and Dauphin. Today, sunny, becoming a mix of sun and cloud this afternoon. High 26, humidex 28, UV index 7 or high. Tonight, clearing, low 13. Wednesday, sunny, high 26, humidex 30, UV index 7 or high. Wednesday night, clear, low 16. Thursday, showers, high 21. Thursday night, cloudy with 60% chance of showers. Low 15, Friday sunny. High 26, Friday night, cloudy periods with 60% chance of showers. Low 17.
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1: From the national newsroom of CJ Radio, I'm Aiden Sparks. 17 Saskatchewan communities have declared emergencies as the province deals with flooding from heavy rain. The Saskatchewan Public Safety Agency says affected communities include Kamsack, Norquay, Pelly, Togo, several rural municipalities, and First Nations. Officials say the agency is working with communities to provide pumps, sandbags, and other flood equipment, along with manpower if needed. Staff are also helping communities navigate the provincial disaster assistance program as cleanup and recovery efforts continue. Animal Justice says a defamation lawsuit filed by a Swan River farmer who exports horses to Japan should be dismissed. Carlisle Farms and owner Lyle Lumax filed the lawsuit last month against the advocacy group and its executive director, Camille Labchuk. The farmer alleges a comment made in a February social media video was defamatory. Animal Justice says the statement was factual and protected. The video followed a private prosecution over a 2022 shipment of horses to Japan, which ended with the farmer being acquitted. A 63-year-old man is dead after being shot by RCMP during a standoff in Norway House on Sunday. Police say officers were called after a report that an intoxicated man had threatened to shoot himself and had access to firearms in a shed. RCMP say officers secured the area and tried to de-escalate the situation with help from crisis negotiators. The Independent Investigation Unit says the man was shot when he came out of the shed holding a firearm. The police watchdog is now investigating. Winnipeg police have charged a man and woman from Ontario after a series of jewelry thefts targeting seniors on Canada Day. Police say three incidents were reported involving suspects in a black SUV with Ontario plates. In two cases, women were approached and had imitation jewelry placed on them, only to later discover their real gold necklaces were missing. A third woman, in her 80s, was approached in a parking lot but left without losing anything. Police say the investigation is continuing. That's a look at news. Weather is next.
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3: From the CJ Radio Weather Center, here's the forecast for Swan River and Dauphin. Today, sunny, becoming a mix of sun and cloud this afternoon. High 26, humidex 28, UV index 7 or high. Tonight, clearing, low 13. Wednesday, sunny, high 26, humidex 30, UV index 7 or high. Wednesday night, clear. Low 16, Thursday, showers. High 21, Thursday night, cloudy with 60% chance of showers. Low 15, Friday, sunny. High 26, Friday night, cloudy periods with 60% chance of showers. Low 17.
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2: From the CJ Radio Weather Center, here's the forecast for Swan River and Dauphin. Today, sunny. Becoming a mix of sun and cloud this afternoon, high 26, humidex 28, UV index 7 or high. Tonight, clearing, low 13. Wednesday, sunny, high 26, humidex 30, UV index 7 or high. Wednesday night, clear, low 16. Thursday, showers, high 21. Thursday night, cloudy with 60% chance of showers, low 15. Friday, sunny, high 26. Friday night, cloudy periods with 60% chance of showers, low 17.
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0: They are counting on you to get them there, to the lake, to the game, to another summer memory. 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
1: From the national newsroom of CJ Radio, I'm Aiden Sparks. Winnipeg police have charged a man and woman from Ontario after a series of jewelry thefts targeting seniors on Canada Day. Police say three incidents were reported involving suspects in a black SUV with Ontario plates. In two cases, women were approached and had imitation jewelry placed on them, only to later discover their real gold necklaces were missing. A third woman, in her 80s, was approached in a parking lot but left without losing anything. Police say the investigation is continuing. Alberta and Ontario are proposing a new 3,300-kilometer pipeline to move oil from Western Canada to refineries in Southern Ontario. Alberta Premier Danielle Smith and Ontario Premier Doug Ford unveiled a proposed route Monday that would run from Hardisty, Alberta, near Regina and Winnipeg, and on to Sarnia, Ontario. The pipeline could carry 500,000 barrels of oil per day, with possible expansion to 800,000. The project is still in the early stages, with no timeline or price tag yet. Animal Justice says a defamation lawsuit filed by a Swan River farmer who exports horses to Japan should be dismissed. Carlisle Farms and owner Lyle Lumax filed the lawsuit last month against the advocacy group and its executive director, Camille Labchuk. The farmer alleges a comment made in a February social media video was defamatory. Animal Justice says the statement was factual and protected. The video followed a private prosecution over a 2022 shipment of horses to Japan, which ended with the farmer being acquitted. The federal government is offering more time for international graduates who are working and settled in Manitoba, while the province processes a backlog of provincial nominee applications. Ottawa says it will extend 2,700 work permits until December 31, 2027. Liberal MP Terry Duguid says the move will help workers who could soon lose their status, as well as employers who rely on them. Duguid says it is now up to Manitoba Immigration Minister Malaya Marcelino to accept the federal proposal. That's a look at news. Weather is next.
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3: From the CJ Radio Weather Center, here's the forecast for Swan River and Dauphin. Today, sunny. Becoming a mix of sun and cloud this afternoon, high 26, humidex 28, UV index 7 or high. Tonight, clearing, low 13, Wednesday sunny,

0: 26, humidex 30, UV index 7 or high. Wednesday night, clear, low 16. Thursday, showers, high 21. Thursday night, cloudy with 60% chance of showers, low 15. Friday, sunny, high 26. Friday night, cloudy periods with 60% chance of showers, low 17.
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0: From the CJ Radio Weather Center, here's the forecast for Swan River and Dauphin. Today, sunny. Becoming a mix of sun and cloud this afternoon. High 26, humidex 28, UV index 7 or high. Tonight, clearing, low 13. Wednesday, sunny. High 26, humidex 30, UV index 7 or high. Wednesday night, clear, low 16. Thursday, showers, high 21. Thursday night, cloudy with 60% chance of showers, low 15. Friday, sunny, high 26. Friday night, cloudy periods with 60% chance of showers, low 17.
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1: From the national newsroom of CJ Radio, I'm Aiden Sparks. Animal Justice says a defamation

0: Saskatchewan Public Safety Agency says affected communities include Kamsack, Norquay, Pelly, Togo, several rural municipalities, and First Nations. Officials say the agency is working with communities to provide pumps, sandbags, and other flood equipment, along with manpower if needed. Staff are also helping communities navigate the provincial disaster assistance program as cleanup and recovery efforts continue. A powerful hailstorm left parts of southwestern Manitoba looking like winter over the weekend. In Killarney, streets, rooftops, and yards were covered in white after hail pounded the community Sunday evening. Residents say the storm lasted about 10 to 15 minutes and caused widespread damage, including broken skylights, downed trees, damaged crops, and water in homes and businesses. The same weather system also brought tornado warnings, heavy rain, and power outages affecting more than 6,000 Manitoba Hydro customers. The next severe weather system isn't expected until Thursday. RCMP say two serious crashes happened within about half an hour, Friday morning in Manitoba's Pembina Valley. The first happened on Highway 30 in the rural municipality of Rhineland, where a pickup truck crossed into the opposite lane and collided with a semi. The 78-year-old pickup driver was airlifted to hospital in Winnipeg with serious injuries, while the semi-driver had minor injuries. RCMP were later called to a rollover in the rural municipality of Dufferin, where one person was treated at the scene. That's a look at news. Weather is next.
1: From the CJ Radio Weather Center, here is the forecast for Swan River and Dauphin. Today, sunny. Becoming a mix of sun and cloud this afternoon. High 26, humidex 28, UV index 7 or high. Tonight, clearing, low 13. Wednesday, sunny. High 26, humidex 30, UV index 7 or high. Wednesday night, clear, low 16. Thursday, showers, high 21. Thursday night, cloudy with 60% chance of showers. Low 15, Friday sunny, high 26, Friday night, cloudy periods with 60% chance of showers, low 17.
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0: From the CJ Radio Weather Center, here is the forecast for Swan River and Dauphin. Today, sunny. Becoming a mix of sun and cloud this afternoon. High 26, humidex 28, UV index 7 or high. Tonight, clearing, low 13. Wednesday, sunny. High 26, humidex 30, UV index 7 or high. Wednesday night, clear, low 16. Thursday, showers, high 21. Thursday night, cloudy with 60% chance of showers, low 15. Friday, sunny, high 26. Friday night, cloudy periods with 60% chance of showers, low 17.
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1: From the national newsroom of CJ Radio, I'm Aiden Sparks. Winnipeg police have charged a man and woman from Ontario after a series of jewelry thefts targeting seniors on Canada Day. Police say three incidents were reported involving suspects in a black SUV with Ontario plates. In two cases, women were approached and had imitation jewelry placed on them, only to later discover their real gold necklaces were missing. A third woman, in her 80s, was approached in a parking lot but left without losing anything. Police say the investigation is continuing. RCMP say two serious crashes happened within about half an hour, Friday morning in Manitoba's Pembina Valley. The first happened on Highway 30 in the rural municipality of Rhineland, where a pickup truck crossed into the opposite lane and collided with a semi. The 78-year-old pickup driver was airlifted to hospital in Winnipeg with serious injuries, while the semi-driver had minor injuries. RCMP were later called to a rollover in the rural municipality of Dufferin, where one person was treated at the scene. The federal government is offering more time for international graduates who are working and settled in Manitoba, while the province processes a backlog of provincial nominee applications. Ottawa says it will extend 2,700 work permits until December 31, 2027. Liberal MP Terry Duguid says the move will help workers who could soon lose their status, as well as employers who rely on them. Duguid says it is now up to Manitoba Immigration Minister Malaya Marcelino to accept the federal proposal. Alberta and Ontario are proposing a new 3,300-kilometer pipeline to move oil from Western Canada to refineries in Southern Ontario. Alberta Premier Danielle Smith and Ontario Premier Doug Ford unveiled a proposed route Monday that would run from Hardisty, Alberta, near Regina and Winnipeg, and on to Sarnia, Ontario. The pipeline could carry 500,000 barrels of oil per day, with possible expansion to 800,000. The project is still in the early stages, with no timeline or price tag yet. That's a look at news. Weather is next.
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3: From the CJ Radio Weather Center, here is the forecast for Swan River and Dauphin. Tonight, partly cloudy, low 13, Wednesday sunny, high 26, humidex 30. UV index 7 or high. Wednesday night clear, increasing cloudiness before morning. Wind southeast 20 kilometers per hour.

0: becoming light near midnight, low 15. Thursday, showers, high 24. Thursday night, cloudy periods with 70% chance of showers, low 16. Friday, sunny, high 27. Friday night, cloudy periods with 60% chance of showers, low 18.
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0: From the CJ Radio Weather Center, here's the forecast for Swan River and Dauphin. Tonight, partly cloudy, low 13, Wednesday sunny, high 26, humidex 30, UV index 7 or high. Wednesday night clear, increasing cloudiness before morning, wind southeast 20 kilometers per hour, becoming light near midnight, low 15. Thursday, showers, high 24. Thursday night, cloudy periods with 70% chance of showers, low 16. Friday sunny, high 27. Friday night, cloudy periods with 60% chance of showers, low 18.
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1: My redneck mother sang, redneck mother, cooking us

0: They are counting on you to get them there. 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But the faster you go, the less control you have. 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A message from Manitoba Public Insurance.
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0: delays as the province deals with flooding from heavy rain. The Saskatchewan Public Safety Agency says affected communities include Kamsack, Norquay, Pelly, Togo, several rural municipalities, and First Nations. Officials say the agency is working with communities to provide pumps, sandbags, and other flood equipment, along with manpower if needed. Staff are also helping communities navigate the provincial disaster assistance program as cleanup and recovery efforts continue. Animal Justice says a defamation lawsuit filed by a Swan River farmer who exports horses to Japan should be dismissed. Carlisle Farms and owner Lyle Lumax filed the lawsuit last month against the advocacy group and its executive director, Camille Labchuk. The farmer alleges a comment made in a February social media video was defamatory. Animal Justice says the statement was factual and protected. The video followed a private prosecution over a 2022 shipment of horses to Japan, which ended with the farmer being acquitted. Alberta and Ontario are proposing a new 3,300-kilometer pipeline to move oil from Western Canada to refineries in Southern Ontario. Alberta Premier Danielle Smith and Ontario Premier Doug Ford unveiled a proposed route Monday that would run from Hardisty, Alberta, near Regina and Winnipeg, and on to Sarnia, Ontario. The pipeline could carry 500,000 barrels of oil per day, with possible expansion to 800,000. The project is still in the early stages, with no timeline or price tag yet. Winnipeg police have charged a man and woman from Ontario after a series of jewelry thefts targeting seniors on Canada Day. Police say three incidents were reported involving suspects in a black SUV with Ontario plates. In two cases, women were approached and had imitation jewelry placed on them, only to later discover their real gold necklaces were missing. A third woman, in her 80s, was approached in a parking lot but left without losing anything. Police say the investigation is continuing. That's a look at news. Weather is next. CJ Radio,
1: hometown weather. From the CJ Radio Weather Center, here is the forecast for Swan River and Dauphin. Tonight, partly cloudy, low 13, Wednesday sunny, high 26, humidex 30, UV index 7 or high. Wednesday night clear, increasing cloudiness before morning, wind southeast 20 kilometers per hour, becoming light near midnight, low 15. Thursday, showers, high 24. Thursday night, cloudy periods with 70% chance of showers. Low 16, Friday sunny. High 27, Friday night, cloudy periods with 60% chance of showers. Low 18.
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0: From the CJ Radio Weather Center, here is the forecast for Swan River and Dauphin. Tonight, partly cloudy, low 13, Wednesday sunny, high 26, humidex 30, UV index 7 or high. Wednesday night clear, increasing cloudiness before morning, wind southeast 20 kilometers per hour, becoming light near midnight, low 15. Thursday, showers, high 24. Thursday night, cloudy periods with 70% chance of showers, low 16. Friday sunny, high 27. Friday night, cloudy periods with 60% chance of showers, low 18.
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1: Swan Valley Community Radio, CJ 104.

0: team is in western Manitoba's Parkland region to assess how the military can help communities hit by flooding. National Defense says the team, including engineering specialists, arrived Saturday and is working with local authorities to identify priority needs. Swan River, Minnetonas, and Dauphin were among the communities affected after heavy rain caused rivers to overflow last week. Team Rubicon Canada, a veteran-led disaster response organization, is also sending volunteers to help with recovery work. The federal government is offering more time for international graduates who are working and settled in Manitoba, while the province processes a backlog of provincial nominee applications. Ottawa says it will extend 2,700 work permits until December 31, 2027. Liberal MP Terry Duguid says the move will help workers who could soon lose their status, as well as employers who rely on them. Duguid says it is now up to Manitoba Immigration Minister Malaya Marcelino to accept the federal proposal. Alberta and Ontario are proposing a new 3,300-kilometer pipeline to move oil from Western Canada to refineries in Southern Ontario. Alberta Premier Danielle Smith and Ontario Premier Doug Ford unveiled a proposed route Monday that would run from Hardisty, Alberta, near Regina and Winnipeg, and on to Sarnia, Ontario. The pipeline could carry 500,000 barrels of oil per day, with possible expansion to 800,000. The project is still in the early stages, with no timeline or price tag yet. A powerful hailstorm left parts of southwestern Manitoba looking like winter over the weekend. In Killarney, streets, rooftops, and yards were covered in white after hail pounded the community Sunday evening. Residents say the storm lasted about 10 to 15 minutes and caused widespread damage, including broken skylights, downed trees, damaged crops, and water in homes and businesses. The same weather system also brought tornado warnings, heavy rain, and power outages affecting more than 6,000 Manitoba Hydro customers. The next severe weather system isn't expected until Thursday. That's a look at news. Weather is next.
1: From the CJ Radio Weather Center, here is the forecast for Swan River and Dauphin. Tonight, partly cloudy, low 13, Wednesday sunny, high 26, humidex 30, UV index 7 or high. Wednesday night clear, increasing cloudiness before morning, wind southeast 20 kilometers per hour, becoming light near midnight, low 15. Thursday, showers, high 24. Thursday night, cloudy periods with 70% chance of showers, low 16, Friday sunny. High 27, Friday night, cloudy periods with 60% chance of showers, low 18.
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0: From the CJ Radio Weather Center, here is the forecast for Swan River and Dauphin. Tonight, partly cloudy, low 13, Wednesday sunny, high 26, humidex 30, UV index 7 or high. Wednesday night clear, increasing cloudiness before morning, wind southeast 20 kilometers per hour, becoming light near midnight, low 15. Thursday, showers, high 24. Thursday night, cloudy periods with 70% chance of showers, low 16. Friday sunny, high 27. Friday night, cloudy periods with 60% chance of showers, low 18.
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